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0: From the WJCL 22 Storm Tracker Weather Center.
11: Sunshine is returning to wrap up the weekend, already into the upper 70s and daytime highs want to top out in the low 80s with some very breezy southwesterly winds. With your certified most accurate forecast, I'm meteorologist Melissa Hall.
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6: 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White because she is.
4: She's giving white. 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

0: the WJCL 22 Storm Tracker Weather Center.
1: We've got a pleasant evening ahead with mostly clear skies and dry conditions continuing through the overnight hours as temperatures fall into the 60s. Monday will feature a beautiful start to the work week with plenty of sunshine during the day and afternoon highs peaking in the low 80s. With your certified most accurate forecast, I'm Storm Tracker 22 meteorologist Austin Green.

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Monday morning at 8 a.m., Lunchbox will take the lie detector test. We'll ask him questions we've always wanted to know. 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
3: From the WJCL 22 Storm Tracker Weather Center.
9: We've got a pleasant evening ahead with mostly clear skies and dry conditions continuing through the overnight hours as temperatures fall into the 60s. Monday will feature a beautiful start to the work week with plenty of sunshine during the day and afternoon highs peaking in the low 80s. With your certified most accurate forecast, I'm Storm Tracker 22 meteorologist Austin Green.

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2: My wife and I went to a farmer's market yesterday evening and walked around, and I was kind of rooting for everybody there. They have the little tents. They're all hustling. It's ripe for Eddie Salsa.
3: Mm-hmm.
4: I saw your video that you posted, and there was a space right there.
2: I tagged Eddie on my Instagram story, and I said, Eddie, this place demands your salsa. And then there was one open space.
4: He panned over the whole thing, and there was an empty lot right there. I didn't know if I was going to be a fraud if I showed up with tomatoes from the grocery store. You know what I mean?
2: No. It's just a lot of businesses doing it themselves. I met a woman last night, and she was an engineer, and she said, I just wasn't feeling fulfilled. So she stopped her job as an engineer and just opened a tea shop. And I was
3: Eddie?
2: Like, what are you talking about?
3: Well, no, Eddie, you could do that.
2: Leave this job.
4: No, guys, I'm fulfilled.
2: Go make salsa. Leave here.
4: I'm fulfilled with this.
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1: Hey, y'all, I'm Chase Matthew. Here's my new song, Holding It Down. Keep holding it down. Holding It Down is about the small town heroes realizing you don't got to leave.

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1: Chatham County Court is in session, y'all. Ty Myers is bringing the legal tour to the ViStar Pavilion on Saturday, October 17th. Into the
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0: A night that's going to be so good, it should probably be against the law. 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
1: From the WJCL 22 Storm Tracker Weather Center.
2: We've got a pleasant evening ahead with mostly clear skies and dry conditions continuing through the overnight hours as temperatures fall into the 60s. Monday will feature a beautiful start to the work week with plenty of sunshine during the day and afternoon highs peaking in the low 80s. With your certified most accurate forecast, I'm Storm Tracker 22 meteorologist Austin Green.

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morning at 8 a.m., Lunchbox will take the lie detector test. We'll ask him questions we've always wanted to know. And also, did he send all the pizzas to Amy's house that led to her moving? That's Monday morning.

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1: 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Eddie, you thought it would be perfect.
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1: No, but that's what you would have said in the...
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1: 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And she said,
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1: Steady.
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6: Dude, that's lame as crap.
1: Steady. It's basically what I thought it would be, focused.
6: Yep.
4: Yeah, I mean, there's...
1: Like, I'm consistent. You're going to get what I say.
5: Even in the...
4: bedroom?
1: What are you talking about?
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1: What the heck?
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0: Monday morning at 8 a.m., Lunchbox will take the lie detector test. We'll ask him questions we've always wanted to know. And also, did he send all the pizzas to Amy's house that led to her moving? That's Monday morning.
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0: Port Wentworth justice system, the people are represented by two separate yet equally important groups. 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
1: Chatham County Court is in session, y'all. Ty Myers is bringing the legal tour to the ViStar Pavilion on Saturday, October 17th. Into the
2: earth, I will. 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
0: A night that's gonna be so good, it should probably be against the law. 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
1: Chatham County Court is in session, y'all. 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
1: All right, breaking news, breaking news. 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
2: And I met with the doctor.
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1: Hey y'all, I'm Chase Matthew. Here's my new song, Holding It Down. Holding It Down is about the small town heroes realizing you don't gotta leave

0: Fort Wentworth justice system, the people are represented by two separate yet equally important groups. 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
1: Chatham County Court is in session, y'all. Ty Myers is bringing the legal tour to the ViStar Pavilion on Saturday, October 17th.
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13: For today, mainly sunny, and it will be warm this afternoon with highs in the mid-80s. And tonight, clear and pleasant.

0: 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That's your forecast. I'm WJCL 22 Storm Tracker meteorologist Jonathan Myers.
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9: Everybody, welcome to Monday's show. 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
9: Today, Lunchbox gets on the polygraph, the lie detector test. We will ask him questions that we have gathered. We will ask him the big question. Is he the one that sent all the pizzas to Amy's house for an extended period of time that made her freak out and move? So, the polygraph in studio. We can't wait. That's coming up in a little bit. The segment we're about to do is some houses are doing this instead of candy for trick-or-treating for Halloween, and it's pretty hilarious. Some people are going to hate it. Some are going to love it. We'll do that and an inbox coming up where this wife's got a husband that snores so loud. All right, glad everybody's here. Let's get started. Bobby Bowl.

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1: Instead of trick-or-treating, some houses are doing trick-or-reading, and they're giving out books instead of candy.
2: That's cool.
3: Losers.
4: No, it's not.
3: Losers. You want your house to get egged, your pumpkins to get smashed? Hand me a book.
2: That's expensive, though.
3: It's stupid.
1: It's caring, though.
3: It's stupid.
1: A growing trend called trick-or-reading.
3: Oh, my gosh. There's no trend.
4: Guys, the kids are going to be so upset.
3: Like, why are we trying to ruin the holiday? It's just one night of candy. Let them have the candy. Why are we shoving a book down their throats? Get out of here.
4: And listen, man, I'm a reader now, and I still think this is stupid.
1: What if you give a book with some candy?
4: Oh, they're going to do both?
1: No, they're not saying that, but I'm saying, what if you do a book and candy?
3: That's fine. As long as you're giving candy, yes. I don't give a crap what else you give, because it's just going to get thrown out.
1: Yeah, homeowners are getting involved by giving out books.
3: Yeah.
1: Trick or read?
4: Trick or reading?
3: That's so stupid.
1: What if you go up and there's the bucket? You know how they have the candy just sitting out sometimes, but it's a bucket of books.
3: Oh, you just throw them and just toss them.
4: Yeah, no one will touch a book.
1: You don't think so?
3: They'll be there at the end.
1: Do you have rules on trick-or-treating with your kids? How much candy they can eat that night?
4: Eat that night? Yes. It's just kind of, we gauge it. There isn't like a certain amount. It's just kind of like a time. It's usually about 30 minutes after we get back, eat away, and then cut it off.
1: So you just watch them?
4: Yeah, because they'll go to town. One of my boys will eat the whole bag if we let them.
1: Do you pull out that they can just eat what you're pulling out, or they just can go into their own bag and get whatever they want, and you'll just stop whenever?
4: Yes.
1: Second one.
4: Usually about 30 minutes after we get back.
1: Okay.
4: Cut it off.
1: Lunchbox to your kids?
3: I don't have a rule.
1: They want to eat the whole bag?
3: Eat the whole bag. Their stomach will start hurting before they can eat the whole bag, so they'll stop eventually. Mm-hmm. I mean, that's what kids mostly will wear out. They're like, oh, I'm going to eat it all. And then they're like, oh, man, I don't feel so good. And they'll stop.
4: Not mine. No, dude, they will keep eating.
1: They'll eat through it?
4: Yes.
1: They'll eat through the pain?
4: My youngest will eat the whole bag and his brother's bags.
1: What are you guys going to do for Halloween?
4: Trick or treat? I love to stay back. Drink a little bit, you know, I dress up like a ghost, have a couple beers.
1: Emphasis on drink a little bit?
4: Yeah. And I love answering the door. That's my favorite thing to do while my wife takes the kids out trick-or-treating.
3: And it's on Saturday night this year, so it is going to be a late night of trick-or-treating.
1: It's on Saturday night?
3: Yeah. Mm-hmm.
4: Oh, I didn't realize
3: that. Get ready for that. So don't be turning off your light at 8 o'clock. I mean, kids are coming till 9, 9:30 Saturday night.
1: Who are you talking to?
3: The people in the neighborhood.
2: Just letting them know what's up.
1: Just asking.
3: And also, people, if you're not going to be there, turn your dang light off.
4: That's a good point.
3: I'm sick of these people. How many times have we been doing Halloween? How many centuries have we been doing Halloween, and you still don't know the rule? Turn off your light.
4: What's the cutoff, though? Like, when are trick-or-treaters done?
3: Saturday night, probably 9.
4: 10 o'clock, 9?
1: 9's good.
2: 9, probably,
1: I'm surprised your answer makes sense.
2: Yes, normally it doesn't.
1: Yeah, you're on. I think 9's good for Saturday night.
4: Okay.
1: What if you run out of candy?
2: Then you turn off
4: your light. You have to turn off your light.
1: Or do you, like, deliver some to your house?
2: No.
3: No.
1: Oh, you're good.
2: No.
4: Would you guys ever break into, like, a treat? Like a trick? Like books or anything else other than, like, candy?
3: No, we just went over this. No.
4: I know.
3: No, but turn off your light.
1: He's passionate about this.
3: Turn off your light. No. There was one house in my neighborhood. I can still picture it to this day. They live diagonal from Jane Whitty. And we would go there every year just because I thought one year they're going to change, and they'd give you a nickel every time.
1: That's all?
3: That's it.
1: They just go to the bank, get nickels, and give a nickel to kids?
3: Yes. It was so stupid.
1: But you were a kid.
3: Yes.
1: So nickels are worth a little more.
3: But I kept thinking, this is the year they're going to have candy. Nickel.
1: God. Do any houses that you guys know have the full size and you go there because you know?
4: Yes.
3: No.
4: I have a neighbor that does the full size, but she also does like her realtor business on there.
1: So she staples.
3: That is
4: so it's also an ad. I love it. I respect
2: it. Well, that's good. She can write it off.
1: You think that's stupid too?
3: I think it's great, but if she really thinks a kid is looking at that and going, oh, I'm going to buy a house from this lady, you're wasting your money.
4: The parents.
3: But who looks at their kids' candy?
2: I do.
4: We do.
2: They spread it out on the ground and be like, oh, dang, you got a full size?
3: Oh, that's a business card. Wait a minute. Is that a realtor?
1: Oh, man. Do you worry that they could get candy with razor blades in it?
2: No.
3: No.
1: So that's nothing?
4: That's stupid.
1: Mm-hmm. Do you take the good candy yourself? Sneak
2: yes,
1: any of that?
4: Absolutely.
2: It's called the parent tax.
3: 100%. I like the Reese's. My kids are really into the like Skittles and stuff like that. Some of them, they don't even like the chocolates yet. It's weird.
2: Yeah, I'll take that bit, honey.
4: Like they haven't grown into the chocolates yet?
3: Yeah, like my middle one, he's not to where he likes like Snickers and Kit Kats. And he's all about the sour and the Gobstoppers and the weird stuff like that.
2: My kids too.
1: Do you guys have to sneak the candy or are your kids... let you have it.
3: Oh, they let me have it.
4: No, I gotta sneak it. They're very possessive of their candy. Very. What are you going
2: to
4: do?
2: But that's when you have to explain to them this is part of the whole
4: the parent tax.
1: What we're going to do is we have a friend that has a neighborhood that has some good candy in it, and we're going to go over to their house. Billy just likes to be rolled around in the stroller, and so we'll probably roll around for 20 minutes. And nothing really.
4: Is she going to get candy, though? Like, is she going to have a bucket?
1: I don't know.
3: No, the answer is no.
1: It doesn't matter to me either way. I would like some candy, so.
4: Yeah, that's what
1: she has. She has a little costume, and Caitlin was afraid that if we put the costume on her night of, she would just hate it so much. So she's put it on like three times for like an hour each day just so she gets used to it.
2: So cute.
1: Yeah.
4: Yeah, that's cute.
1: Yeah. You hate her?
3: No, I'm a hater. If your kid can't talk, they don't get candy. If they can't say trick or treat, they don't get candy.
1: So dumb. The lower limit is talking. What's the upper limit?
3: 16, 17.
4: You're driving?
1: 17.
3: Yeah, that's fine.
1: What about driving? If you can drive, you shouldn't be.
4: Yeah, you can't drive yourself to the next house.
1: Yeah. You can't drive yourself to the next neighborhood, next house. Good point. Oh.

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1: 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Sylvester Stallone is back as mob boss Dwight Manfredi in Tulsa King, the Paramount Plus hit series considered to be one of the best gangster TV shows ever. Just when it looks like Dwight's empire is finally on solid ground, everything about him starts to crack. Enemies he thought were long gone resurface. New threats are closing in, and the people closest to him are caught in the crossfire. Dwight's rivals are coming for everything he's got, and they won't stop until he has nothing left. The stakes are higher than ever. The danger is coming from all sides, and Dwight and his crew are running out of options. With cash running low, old debts coming due, and pressure mounting, Dwight and his crew are forced to get creative just to stay in business. Dwight Manfredi didn't build an empire just to watch it fall. He'll fight with everything he's got. Because when everything is on the line, the King doesn't back down. Tulsa King, new season, streaming October 16th, only on Paramount Plus.
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4: Pretty good looking ride through town to get you started with this morning. Keeping an eye over towards Augusta Road southbound. A little bit of congestion at times getting towards Interstate 95. Right now pretty wide open. You can expect to see more delays there getting towards the interstate this morning. And also congestion over on I-516 eastbound passing Veterans Parkway at times towards Abercorn Street. Another traffic update in minutes. I'm Zach Grizzle.
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4: From the WJCL 22 Storm Tracker Weather Center.
5: For today, mainly sunny, and it will be warm this afternoon with highs in the mid-80s. And tonight, clear and pleasant with lows in the lower 60s. That's your forecast. I'm WJCL 22 Storm Tracker meteorologist Jonathan Myers.
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0: Hello, Bobby Bones. My fiance snores so loudly that I normally have to sleep with headphones on just to get any rest. Recently, I got sick with the flu, fever, headaches, chills, coughing. I was miserable, just wanted a night of decent sleep. I asked him to sleep in the other room. He said no, got into bed, fell asleep immediately, and started snoring. I would absolutely sleep in another room if the roles were reversed. Am I asking too much by wanting one quiet night when I'm sick? Or is my fiance being selfish? Signed, fiance who needs sleep. He's being extremely selfish.
1: Yeah.
0: That is wildly selfish. That is irresponsibly selfish, especially if you're sick. I mean, we're not even talking about what should happen moving forward with him just sleeping next to you if you can't sleep. Because if you're not sleeping, you're going to be sick. If you're not getting enough rest, if you're always waking up, you're going to be sick. And the fact that you have the flu, now, hopefully you move to another room. But if you're sick, you should be in your most comfortable place, which is your bedroom.
1: Mm-hmm.
0: You shouldn't have to go, if you're sick, to another bedroom that's not your most comfortable place. That sucks. He sucks in that situation.
1: Yeah, this is wild to me.
0: He may not suck in general, overall, but he sucks in that situation. You don't think so?
2: What if, like, you just want to be close to
0: yep.
2: your
0: while they're
2: spouse?
0: Sick?
2: Yes.
0: She said he came and went right to sleep.
2: And in health.
0: You be you take care of her when she's sick, not annoy her when she's sick.
1: And if what would make her feel best is you in another room, then you go to the other room.
2: I just think he needs to be told, like, a little conversation about this because he
0: asked him to sleep in the other room for one night.
2: He was told. Okay.
3: Okay. If she's so bad, get up and move, lady. You can move. You have feet. You can walk.
0: She's sick. And when you're sick, you should be in the most comfortable place for you because everything else is uncomfortable.
3: I would rather you get the sick germs all over that guest bedroom than all over our bedroom.
0: No, she's already sick in the bed.
3: Man.
0: If someone's sick, they deserve their own bedroom and their own TV and their own comforts, their normal comforts, yeah. because nothing else is normal. It's an abnormal feeling. That sucks.
1: Mm-hmm.
0: I'm sorry that's happened. What do you do next? Explain that you were hurt? And hopefully he moved. Otherwise, you split bedrooms.
1: Yeah.
2: This sounds like it's going to be a problem for a while because he
1: Definitely.
2: Snores.
1: This is the larger
0: conversation. No, it's more than the snoring. It's the fact that he didn't care about her enough for one night, regardless of what it was. If uh-huh. it was his breath stunk, he snored. It doesn't matter what it is. If she's like, I'm sick, please give me one night. And he said no. that's
2: crazy.
1: I know. I hate that for her.
0: That's not a good indicator.
1: Mm-mm.
0: Yeah. We don't have much for you here. Hit me up on Giving Tuesday. I'll get you with some money for some
2: another
0: divorce.
2: divorce fees.
0: Attorney. Yeah.
1: No,
0: yeah.
1: They could do it. Well, yeah. I don't think we have to jump to that conclusion, but they do need to. There's some sort of issue here.
0: Yeah. Okay. Good luck. Sorry, we can't really help you except to let you know, give you affirmation that we would be upset as well.
1: Mm-hmm.
0: All right. Close it up.
4: Yes, sir. Bobby Bones.
0: Now let's play Hardy Truck Bed.

0: We're going to play good idea, bad idea. Someone on this show has an idea that they think all of us should do. Good idea, bad idea. We'll talk about it next. Bobby Bones Show, yeah. On October 16th, Sylvester Stallone returns as mob boss Dwight Manfredi in the Paramount Plus hit series Tulsa King. With his empire on the line, Dwight and his crew prepare for the fight of their lives. Tulsa King, new season streaming October 16th, only on Paramount Plus.
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10: Show. Good idea or bad idea? Eddie wants us all to start sharing our locations with each other.
11: Why? That's fine. I mean, it could be safe for us.
12: There we go.
10: What's your reason?
12: Well, the other day we were all going from like your house back to the studio, and I started to get worried because I hit traffic and I'm like, well, I don't know where everyone is. Am I going to be really late? It'd be great to just look at my phone and be like, oh, okay, Bobby's still behind me. Okay. Amy. But we don't have each other's locations and the kids are doing it.
11: Oh, my son, all the kids do it. They know where everybody is.
12: Yeah.
10: They share with multiple kids where they are all the time.
11: Oh, yeah. On Snapchat or Life360, like whatever, they're all connected. They know, or just even sharing through their iPhones, their Apple locations, they all know where each other are. It's kind of weird.
12: They'll be like, oh, look, my son's at the movie. Oh, my buddy Billy's at the movie. Like, that's cool.
10: So good idea, bad idea on this, Amy?
11: I mean, I could see how it could be helpful. I too was worried that same day Eddie was.
10: But we all have each other's locations where we know where each other is all the time.
12: Well, you can turn it off too whenever you want to. It's a little sus when you do that. but you can turn it off.
10: What do you think?
11: I mean, my kids are already tracking everywhere I am. Why not add y'all?
10: It's a good idea from Amy. You?
13: Terrible idea.
11: We could all meet up.
13: You guys don't know, because then that's what I was going to say. I'll be somewhere and Amy will drop in like, oh, I just happen to be here. Oh, why don't we have dinner together? You know, very awkward and weird. Yeah. My wife doesn't have my location. You're not going to have my location.
12: Okay.
10: So we got one good and one bad. I'm going to go bad, too.
13: Thank you.
10: I don't need you guys to know what I'm up to.
11: But we know where you are.
12: Yes.
11: You're either at your house, at the Netflix studio, or here.
10: You never know.
11: Okay, I guarantee you, you've got three locations where you are. Maybe Urban Market. Okay, four.
12: It would be cool, though, to see like, oh, wow, Bobby's at the grocery store. Let me go sneak up on him.
10: No, that's what Lunchbox said. You got to do to him. I'm going to go bad idea, too. So I'm going to go no on that. But who has your location? My wife's the only person that has mine, and she has it. The only time that I would be sus and turn it off is if we get in a fight, and I haven't done this in years. And I'd be like, I need some time. So I'd get in the car and drive off. It's like the first year we were married, and then I would turn it off.
12: Dang, so she had no idea where you were going.
10: No idea. Yeah, that's an earlier version of me. Yeah. Only my wife. Who has yours?
12: My wife and two of my kids. That's it.
10: Is it because they have phones, the other two don't?
12: Yeah. Well, one of my boys has the Apple Watch, and he kind of wants to know where I am when I'm picking him up from school. Like, oh, okay, Dad's 5 minutes away, no problem.
10: Do you ever turn it off from them?
12: I've done it before, but it's more like what you're saying, kind of like to get them back, you know?
10: Yeah.
12: Or add a little suspense to it.
10: Yeah, a little retribution. Yeah. Do you even know how to do it?
13: No idea how to do it. Zero people have it.
10: You don't know what the app is. You can do Find My on your iPhone.
13: No, don't know what that is. Good. Yeah, I don't need it. No one needs to know where I'm at. I'm cool.
10: Yeah.
13: If you need to know where I'm at, call me. Hey, where you at?
10: Got it.
13: You? Yeah, simple.
11: Just my kids.
10: They know where you are all the time? Or do you just know where they are all the time?
11: No, they know where I am, too. We're both on the family plan. Also, I realized, too, my in-laws are on our... My former in-laws. My kids added them.
12: Oh, so they have your location?
11: Mm-hmm. Oof. Everybody on the, like, if you pull it up. But they're in Austin.
12: Still, though.
11: And also, that's okay. They can know where I am.
12: Man, they pull it up. Amy's at a different house. What the?
10: Oh, she's at a different house every night? Yeah. What? Well,
11: wait, no, I don't. What? I've not been at a different house. Why would I be at a different house? Also, I would be more nervous about my kids seeing that.
12: Amy's
11: than
12: on
11: them.
12: The move at 3, like 2 in the morning on a Saturday. What?
10: Going to another house? What the?

0: tell me something good.
1: A single dad was walking miles to pick up his kids, and then a life-changing surprise. Lunchbox has this story next in our segment called Tell Me Something Good.
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5: From the Hilton Head Buick GMC Cadillac Traffic Center, this is Bob Traffic.
6: Overall, a pretty good-looking ride through town this morning. A little bit of congestion for you over on Augusta Road southbound. Tapping the brakes there, passing Market Boulevard, getting down towards 95, and then you're picking up speed once you move past the interstate south through Port Wentworth. Also, taking a look at delays over on I-516 eastbound. Slowing down at times, passing Veterans Parkway towards Abercorn Street this morning. Another traffic update in minutes. I'm Zach Grizzle.
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16: From the WJCL 22 Storm Tracker Weather Center.
17: For today, mainly sunny, and it will be warm this afternoon with highs in the mid-80s. And tonight, clear and pleasant with lows in the lower 60s. That's your forecast. I'm WJCL 22 Storm Tracker meteorologist Jonathan Myers.
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2: Tell me something good.
3: Billy is a single dad in Oklahoma City, and he'd get off work. He'd have to go pick up his kids. Only problem is he didn't have a car, and they were at the Boys and Girls Club where they go after school, and he'd walk a couple miles every day, pick up his kids, get them, go home. Well, Isaiah Hartenstein, who plays for the Oklahoma City Thunder, found out about Billy not having a car, being a single dad, said, I'm going to make life easier on him. Dropped him a new car. Boom. That's
4: cool. Wow.
3: Yeah. There you go. The keys, man. It's yours.
5: He threw him the keys?
3: Yeah, he did his little patented floater shot.
6: Did you make that up?
3: Yeah.
6: Yeah.
3: That's what he does. He does a little tear.
6: It can change someone's life for years and years and years.
3: Man, how cool would that be to have an athlete hear your story and just be like, you know what? Here's a new car.
4: Well, that's what Shaq does, and then you hate on him for it.
5: Oh, good one, Amy.
3: But Shaq does it just
6: for... You mean Shaq does it a lot and changes a lot of people's lives, and you don't like that?
4: Exactly. And it would be so cool to be the recipient.
3: Yeah, I'm just saying. Like, if you like had an 05 Altima that was dead, and you needed a car, and
6: sounds
3: someone heard your story,
6: familiar.
3: And you got three kids that you need to get from point A to point B.
4: And you ride your bike to work every day.
6: You have another car.
3: That would be awesome.
6: Has. Yeah, yeah. Anyway, good. That's a great story. That's good job for Isaiah Hartenstein. Plays for Thunder.
3: Yeah.
6: Just signed a new deal, so he's got a bunch of money.
3: He does have a lot of money. Yeah, a lot of money.
6: That's a heart. There you go. That's what it's all about.
0: That was Tell Me Something Good.

0: Story of the day.
1: This story comes to us from Pinellas County, Florida. A police officer arrested a woman back in 2010, locked her up, cuffed her, and stuffed her. And since then, he's, man, I wonder what she's up to.
2: No way.
1: So he went through the database and checked the traffic cameras 300 times to check what she's up to, trying to get a date.
3: That's not good.
4: That's creepy. And
2: no. Because you can't.
4: Unacceptable.
2: Because how do you say, hey, I'm here. I want to talk to you again. It's like, how did you get there? How'd you get my number? How'd you get my house? How'd you get my car? Like, how do you even... Okay, so then what happened?
1: They just happened to be doing a search on another case, and they noticed a lot of inquiries about this one license plate.
2: Oh, my God.
1: Yeah. And that's how he got busted.
2: So then what happens to him? Just fired?
1: Yeah, he gone.
2: Okay. All right, there you go.
1: I'm Lunchbox. That's your bonehead story of the day.
5: Bobby asked Jason Aldean what his favorite Luke Bryan story is.
6: Favorite one is he was out at his house. I guess they were out there shooting skeet or something like that, and the skeet thrower got hung up, and so he's down there messing with the skeet thrower, and that thing lets loose and comes around and hits him right in the forehead. And luckily he had a hat on, it probably would have knocked him out, but it's just that kind of stuff happens to him all the time. It's crazy.
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2: Hey, Raymundo, play a clip of this game that we're going to play here.
14: You are not.
2: You are not the father.
3: Oh, we finish it?
2: Yeah, is that the game? Well, what's the theme here?
10: Yeah, finish the viral quote game.
2: Ah, okay, hit the real one there.
14: You are not the five.
4: Okay, we got there.
2: Good. Okay, let's do five of these. Friends, everybody good?
3: Good. Good.
2: Ray good?
10: Yep.
2: Number one.
11: Oh, you gotta give him that huck to it.
2: What? Don't look at my paper.
3: I'm not.
2: You looked right over my paper.
3: I can't see that far, dude.
2: You looked right at it, though.
3: Can we hear that again?
2: Yeah.
11: Oh, you gotta give him that huck to it.
4: Where is she now?
3: Oh.
2: Well, don't give them any hints. I think that's a cartoon. You ever seen the Disney movie, Hawktua?
1: Really good one.
2: Yeah. All right. Lunchbox.
1: On it. You got a Hawktua on it.
2: Oh, I thought you would get this before anybody.
3: Oh, you got it wrong?
1: I don't understand what you're...
2: Unless I'm wrong.
4: I mean,
2: What do you have, Eddie?
3: I have on that thing.
2: I have what gets closer to that, but not quite that.
4: Let's say it together.
2: One, two, three.
4: Spit on that thing.
3: Oh, is that what she says?
4: Yeah.
11: Oh, you gotta give him that huck to and spit on that thing.
3: Oh, my gosh.
2: Yeah, she did the crypto pump and dump, and then she was gone for a long time, and now she's back, but she lost her momentum. Nobody cares.
3: Yeah.
2: That's a wild one, huh? And her name was Hawktua. Imagine that. All right, next one up.
11: Catch me outside.
2: Wait, what?
4: I thought that was the whole line.
2: Me too. Do it again.
11: Catch me outside.
2: I thought the other part came in front of that. Okay. One more time.
11: Catch me outside.
3: What?
2: Do you recognize that?
3: Oh, for sure.
4: Yeah.
2: Yeah. Is it? But catch me outside. Spit on that thing.
3: I don't know what else she says, though.
2: All right, 3 seconds.
1: I'm in for the win.
2: Lunchbox?
1: Catch me outside. She repeats it.
2: I think either she goes, how about that? Catch me outside. Or catch me outside. How about that?
4: That's it. It's how about
3: good
4: that?
3: Good job.
4: You got it.
2: I don't know. I thought it was in front, though. What do you have?
4: I have catch me outside because I'm a bee outside.
3: Oh, that's, I like that.
1: Not bad. Not
2: practical
1: bad.
2: Approach. Yes. Yeah. To a fight. Eddie?
3: Yeah, same. If you ain't scared, catch me outside. Catch me outside. If you ain't scared.
2: I have catch me outside. How about that?
11: Catch me outside. How about that?
3: How about that?
4: Shout out Dr. Phil.
2: Oh, I thought it was Maury. That's Dr. Phil, huh?
1: Yeah.
2: Yeah. Okay, next up. Oh, I know that one. Can you guys know what even
1: I don't even know
2: saying?
1: What that says.
2: It's very famous. Do it again.
11: Lady Billy.
2: Yeah,
4: What? Okay, then.
2: One more?
0: Leave Benny!
2: Are you in?
4: Uh-huh.
2: I'm in. Eddie, are you in?
3: No, I have nothing. Leave okay. Benny.
2: What do you think that they're saying?
1: Well, I mean, I know who it is, but I don't know what she's saying.
2: You right. don't know who it is?
1: Yeah, I do.
2: Who is it?
1: Nancy Kerrigan.
3: Is that who she is?
1: That's
3: is?
1: What it is, but I don't know what she's saying.
2: Would you like to bet $5 on it? Now, you know me. You could actually win this bet, and I could just be tricking you for a further play down the road.
3: Do it, dude.
2: Would you like to bet $5 on
1: it? Yeah, absolutely.
2: So we're in for $5?
1: Yep.
2: Okay, that's Nancy Kerrigan. Okay. Because I definitely would lose one on purpose to set up a better win later. You know me.
3: Uh-huh. That's yeah. how you do it.
2: Okay.
1: Why me? That's what I wrote. Why me?
2: Do you have an answer?
3: I have fixing to cook.
2: Oh, no, no. What do you think it says?
3: I have nothing. I all I heard was... Rah, rah, rah.
2: What do you think it says?
1: My knee. Why me? That's her.
4: Leave me. But it's a B. Like, Libby, Lebby. Libby.
2: What he's saying is leave Brittany alone.
3: Oh, it's a guy?
2: Yeah. And he kind of looks like a girl, though, in the video, right?
12: He's like underneath like a sheet.
2: Yeah. He's like, leave Brittany alone.
4: Britney Spears?
2: Yes. It was when she was going through all of her drama.
4: Yeah. Well, I wrote down alone.
2: If you wrote down alone, that's going to be it, I think. Ray, would you hit it?
0: Leave Brittany alone.
3: Where did you write it in all that doodling?
2: Okay. She wrote 1,000 words, and she just picks a word.
1: Can we play the clip again first, the bleep clip?
3: Leave Brittany alone.
4: I thought he was saying, whatever that person was saying, I thought they were saying, leave me alone. So that's why I wrote down alone, and I just got lucky.
2: $5 richer today.
4: Okay.
2: Nice job, me. All right, next one up.
15: He's climbing in your windows. He's snatching your people up, so y'all need to hide your kids.
2: That is Antoine Dotson, by the way.
1: I remember.
4: How much more do we write?
2: There's not a lot more. That I unless I'm wrong. Will you hit it again?
15: He's climbing in your windows. He's snatching your people up. So y'all need to hide your kids.
3: Okay, I have a guess. I'm in.
2: You don't know?
3: Not for sure.
2: Okay. Amy, you in?
4: Mm-hmm.
2: Elby and Eddie have none.
3: Yeah, this is bad.
2: I'm surprised he doesn't have these because he's pretty good at this.
3: He loves the viral moments.
2: He's tried to get one a million times himself. Amy, what do you have?
4: Hide your wives.
2: It could be wives. I have wife. Hide your kids. Hide your wife.
4: Because they be everybody up in here.
2: Okay, well, you keep going. But I just have hide your wife.
4: Okay, I have hide your wives. And I debated, is it hide your husbands?
2: I think it's wife. Okay. Hide your kids. Hide your wife. Okay. Lunchbox?
1: Hide your wife.
2: All Eddie? Right.
3: Hide your wives. I'll be honest. I wrote wives.
1: Well, you could be right.
2: You could be right. Go ahead.
15: He's climbing in your windows. He's snatching your people up. So y'all need to hide your kids, hide your wife.
3: Wife.
4: Okay, it's wife.
3: The one wife.
2: Dang. Oh. All right, let's go one more.
4: Dang.
0: Ain't nobody got...
3: I'm finally in.
2: Hit that one.
0: Ain't nobody got...
4: Okay,
2: can I lose?
1: No. I'm in for the win.
2: No, I don't know this one.
3: No, dude, you got somebody right.
2: Okay.
3: You don't know this one?
2: No.
3: Are you really?
12: Uh-huh. It is Bobby 4, Amy 2, Lunchbox 1, Eddie 0.
2: Ain't nobody. Okay.
3: I'm about to have one.
2: I got it. Everybody in?
4: Mm-hmm.
2: I got. Ain't nobody got no money?
3: No.
2: Oh.
3: Interesting.
2: Will you play it again with the sound?
0: Ain't nobody got
2: no money?
3: It does work.
2: What do you have?
3: Ain't nobody got time for that. Ain't nobody got time for that.
2: What's that from?
3: Is the girl getting interviewed by the news. She said, I got bronchitis. Ain't nobody got time for that.
2: I wouldn't have got that. What do you have?
1: I got time for this S.
2: Wait, nothing you said made sense. All those words, none of them went together in any way. Will you go again, please?
1: Yeah. Time for this S.
2: Okay. Ain't nobody. Amy?
4: Ain't nobody got time for this.
3: Wow. I got that one.
2: You put that. Hit that real one.
0: Nobody got time for that.
4: For that?
1: Yeah. Okay. I don't even know what that is. What I'll is that
3: it.
1: From?
3: Yeah, it's a news story.
4: You can hear the bronchitis.
3: Because they made a whole song out of it. Everybody got time for that. Ain't nobody got time for that.
2: I win.
12: Bobby wins.
2: Oh!
16: You're unbelievable.
2: Nice. How about, Ray, how many more do you have?
3: Four.
2: Give them to me. Let's see if I can do a victory lap.
17: Very demure. Very.
2: Oh, I remember this one. Very demure. Very. You got that one?
4: Mm-mm.
2: Very demure. Very. Don't have it.
17: Very demure. Very mindful.
2: Mindful.
4: Mindful.
2: Didn't have that one. That's a recent one. Okay, go ahead. Oh! Oh! It's Christian Bale.
3: Yeah.
2: Oh! Look at...
3: Is this the movie set one?
2: Yeah.
3: Yeah, he's on the movie set.
2: It's like one of the Terminators. Oh! Good for you!
3: That's it.
4: I think that's it.
3: That's it.
2: Oh, good for you!
4: He did it. He nailed it.
2: Okay, go ahead.
18: Duh.
2: That Charlie Sheen... I don't know that this goes behind, but that sounds like Charlie Sheen, right?
18: Duh.
2: So, either Tiger Blood or Winning. So, probably Winning.
3: Winning.
4: Winning.
2: Is that that one?
18: Duh. Winning.
2: All right, one more.
17: Damn.
2: I don't know what this is from.
4: Are they saying down?
2: Or dumb. Do it again.
17: Damn.
4: Or damn.
2: Dumb.
19: Dumb.
2: Stupid. Idiotic. It's the Saved by the Bell where they're talking about drugs.
3: Oh, yeah.
2: What is it?
17: Damn, Daniel.
2: Oh, it's, yeah, the white shoes.
3: Yeah. Oh, I vaguely remember that one.
2: Okay, well, I didn't do very good. And if the game would have went longer, you guys were in it. Nice job, me.
17: Hey.

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2: From the Hilton Head Buick GMC Cadillac Traffic Center, this is Bob Traffic.
3: Overall, a good-looking road for you this time of morning. A little bit of congestion for you in certain spots, including over on Augusta Road south on your tap on the brakes there, getting towards Interstate 95, and also some delays for you in town on Abercorn Street eastbound, slowing down there at times approaching Veterans Parkway. Another traffic update in minutes. I'm Zach Grizzle.
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7: From the WJCL 22 Storm Tracker Weather Center.
8: For today, mainly sunny, and it will be warm this afternoon with highs in the mid-80s. And tonight, clear and pleasant with lows in the lower 60s. That's your forecast. I'm WJCL 22 Storm Tracker meteorologist Jonathan Myers.
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1: All right, hit it.
2: Good morning, studio. Quick question. So Amy moved her home because she was delivered pizzas, but when her house was robbed and they stole her rings and jewelry, that was fine? The pizzas is what did it? All right, love the show. Have a good day.
1: It's a fair question if you don't know the whole story, but you want to tell it?
3: Yeah, well, okay, so when we got robbed, that was a long time ago in North Carolina, and we actually did end up moving, not because of the robbery, but that was random. There was robberies happen, like these people that did it, they eventually caught them and they'd broken into multiple houses. This was a situation where pizzas were arriving at my house, undisclosed who they were from. I had a note that was placed in my mailbox from a listener. In my mailbox, what you had to go through a little gate to get to my mailbox, which was on near my front door. It's not like it was on the street. So I was like, oh wow, someone walked up to my house, dropped a note. There were a couple of other just different things that had happened. And my husband was at the time was deploying to Afghanistan. And it just didn't feel good to me that people were figuring out my address somehow.
1: How many pizzas were delivered mysteriously?
3: Three.
1: And was
3: on the heels of the other things that were happening.
1: Was there a note? Was there any sort?
3: No, it was just, these are pizzas for Amy. From who? And they were from different pizza places. So it's just when... It made me assume, okay, maybe this is a listener that somehow has my address. Oh, the other thing, I know other things that happen and I'd have to think of them, but one was that a Google image of my home was emailed to my work email from an anonymous listener account. So you factor in all of those things happening in the same, at the same time while your husband's out of the country. He just didn't feel comfortable. I didn't feel comfortable. And then moving forward, we started to, when we moved, we bought our house a different way. Like, we don't put it in our name.
1: It's now in Lunchbox's name.
3: Exactly. Exactly.
1: So coming up in half hour or so, we will have a real life polygraph here in studio, a lie detector test. And Lunchbox will be hooked up to the lie detector. And we will ask him lots of questions. Just we generally wonder. But also the real reason is, did he send all the pizzas to Amy's house?
3: Right.
1: Lunchbox, did you send all the pizzas to Amy's house?
4: Of course I didn't, dude. I've told you that for years.
1: We will find out coming up in just a little bit.

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4: There's a story about Tim McGraw's ex. I don't know Tim McGraw's ex, but the story is she posted about when he talked about her on our show way back in the day. I saw the clip way back in the day. So Tim McGraw's ex posted a video from when Tim and Faith were on the Bobby Bones Show. And the caption was, imagine minding your own business, watching Bobby Bones, and suddenly your ex-fiance is telling a story about you from 30 years ago. Yes, I was the girlfriend. Yes, I was standing beside Tim when he met Faith. Women's intuition, y'all. It does not miss. Here's a clip.
23: We were backstage and we did like this big group picture. I was dating somebody at the time and I met Faith. And when I left, the person I was dating says, I don't know if I want you to say hi to her anymore.
24: Oh, she saw it immediately. Yeah.
1: Oh, wait. So they were engaged or boyfriend, girlfriend?
4: It says engaged in her story, ex-fiance.
1: Like she felt that fast. If she was definitely like, yeah, let's not say hi to that person anymore.
4: Yeah, big shout out to Christine Donahue just for listening to the show.
25: That's cool.
4: I don't remember him telling that story, but it was a long time ago.
1: I mean, that does have to feel weird if you're just doing your normal routine, listening to a show you listen to, not expecting to be talked about. Huh.
4: It also has to feel weird after you break up because you dated somebody that was of prominence. Now you have to say that you broke up, because it also sucks just to say you broke up with your fiance regardless. But if you're dating Tim McGraw and he was starting to be kind of famous, and then it's like, oh, you guys broke up? Why'd you break up? Well, he met another artist. Like, all that sucks.
1: Yeah.
4: That's why I never dated Tim. I'm going to be honest with you guys.
25: Yeah, good.
4: That's the reason I never dated Tim McGraw.
25: Smart.
1: Risky.
0: Bobby Bones.
4: And now let's play Post Malone and Morgan Wallen. Here is I Had Some Help.

0: Tell me something good.
1: This might be the most fun way to break a world record. We're talking dogs, swimming pools, great cause. Eddie has it next in our positivity segment called Tell Me Something Good.
2: What's the first concert Megan Maroney went to growing up?
3: It's either Luke Bryan Farm Tour at the Villarica V-Plex or it was Justin Bieber at Phillips Arena, and I can't remember. I think it must have been the same year.
1: Have you met Bieber?
3: No. He's like the one person when people ask me who would you get starstruck over, I genuinely think it would be Justin Bieber.
1: And you haven't like talked to him at all? No. Like no messages from him?
3: Nope.
1: Being like, I'm a big fan of your music?
3: Nope.
1: Nothing.
3: And I still got Bieber fever.
1: Who doesn't?
3: I know. I think it's something that you contract and it never goes away.
4: The Bobby Bones.
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6: From the Hilton Head Buick GMC Cadillac Traffic Center, this is Bob Traffic.
7: Just a little bit of congestion throughout town this morning over towards Augusta Road southbound. You're slowing down there, approaching Interstate 95, picking up once you're past the interstate, heading south through Port Wentworth, and also taking a look now at delays over towards Pritchardville, South Carolina. Congestion there on Highway 46 eastbound between Plantation Drive towards Okotie Highway. Another traffic update in minutes. I'm Zach Grizzle.
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33: For today, mainly sunny, and it will be warm this afternoon with highs in the mid-80s. And tonight, clear and pleasant with lows in the lower 60s. That's your forecast. I'm WJCL 22 Storm Tracker meteorologist Jonathan Myers.
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3: There's a dog rescue in Las Vegas who wanted to raise some money. So they're like, let's put on an event, right? We'll do a pool party for dogs. So they invited all these dogs and their owners to come play at the pool party. Guys, 296 dogs showed up.
4: Wow.
3: It was a crazy dog pool party at a splash pad, and they broke the record for having the most dogs at the pool at one time.
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5: Sounds like one of those house parties from a 90s television show where you expect 8 people to show up and then 1,000 do, and then the cops are there and you got to explain to your parents. 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
5: 200 dogs. Oh, my God. 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That's what it's all about.
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3: On October 16th, Sylvester Stallone returns as mob boss Dwight Manfredi in the Paramount Plus hit series Tulsa King. 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
3: Now time for the morning corny.
10: The morning corny.
11: What haircut gets everyone talking?
3: What haircut gets everyone talking?
11: A buzz cut. Buzz? Huh? Buzz?
12: Like you're buzzing.
10: Like talk, buzz. Like
11: buzz. Buzz. Like it's
3: no,
11: a
3: no,
11: buzz,
3: no. I get it. You're really expecting a lot of us.
12: Yeah, because you laughed before you said it.
3: Buzz.
11: I thought y'all were going to like that one.
3: Oh, boy. Oh, hit that right.
10: That was the morning corny.
11: God, y'all are hard to read.
3: We are. We're tough. We're moments away from Lunchbox polygraph lie detector test. Full cuff on his arm for his blood pressure. And we'll talk to the detective who's coming in to do it in just a second. But we're going to ask him questions that we have. We're also going to ask him the question, is he the one that was harassing Amy by sending pizzas to her house over and over again? So we're going to play this song, and then we'll start the lie detector, right? All right, here we go. It's coming up. Bobby Bones.

0: Jones.
1: All right, it is time. Something we've been waiting for forever. We have Scott Jones from Complete Truth Polygraph Services here in studio. Scott has 32 years of law enforcement experience, detective for years and years, and you look like you mean business, Scott. I'm just going to tell you.
2: I do mean business.
1: I can tell. So you've been sitting with Lunchbox for hours. We were watching on the camera.
2: Okay.
1: So we weren't here, obviously. We're working from another studio. In that pre, what are you doing exactly?
2: So what we're doing is setting up the polygraph itself. We're going over all the questions. I'm explaining to him the instruments and what I'm looking for as far as what's happening in his physiology. Just trying to explain the entire process to him. That way, when he sits down for the actual examination, there's no surprises.
1: For a guy like him that lies a lot, is it easier to lie and get away with it?
2: No. No, because you still know right from wrong. You know that the words that's coming out of your mouth is a lie or the truth.
1: So have you done many like crime scene investigation type
2: yes.
1: thing?
2: Yeah, oh, yeah. A lot.
1: Yeah. Can you tell somebody's a liar by looking at them at this point in your career?
2: Some, but I don't rely on my gut feelings. You know, that's what got me in the field of polygraph is just being able to read people and talk to people and just eliciting truths from people just by having conversations. But I don't rely on that. I rely on the polygraph.
3: But his gut told him I was not a liar. He said, you are one truthful dude.
2: I don't remember.
1: That's a lie.
4: That's a lie.
1: Yeah, that's a lie.
2: Yeah, my instrument just went off, by the way. Yeah,
1: his computer is smoking. So, Scott, how long have you been doing polygraph tests?
2: Since 2008.
1: If I wanted to buy one of these for my house, is that possible?
2: No.
1: Okay.
5: Oh,
1: see, Scott's
5: really?
1: No nonsense.
4: To the point.
2: No,
5: why
2: you can't.
5: Is it you have to have a special license to acquire one?
2: Yeah, you have to go through certification courses and stuff like that to do that.
1: Okay. Did you know Scott's the president of the Tennessee Polygraph Association?
5: I didn't know that existed, but that's
4: legit.
5: Cool.
1: Yeah, is that true?
2: That is very true.
1: And that's true. I have my own polygraph on Scott. He doesn't know this.
2: That's true, yeah.
1: So it took hour and a half or so with Lunchbox before we started. Is that it?
2: Yeah, right at 2 hours.
1: And are you doing, because I'm sure what I see on television is not what actually happens. Like,
2: no.
1: Do you do like baseline questions? Is your name Daniel? Like, do you do those type of questions to see
3: no.
1: what his line is?
2: Not if that his name is Daniel, but yes, those types of what we call as absolute truths. Are the lights on in this room?
3: Yes.
1: Oh, yeah.
4: That's the truth.
1: And so how was the whole pre-Lunchbox?
3: It was great, man. It was a lot of fun. Got to know him pretty well. Talked about life. Talked about he likes to fish. And I think he was just doing that to make me feel comfortable. Mm. But the weird part is like when I was doing it, I couldn't move. I couldn't yawn. I couldn't anything. And that's hard for me to do.
1: What's on your what's on his body? I'll ask you, Scott. What's
3: gadgets?
1: On, let me ask him. Yeah, that's why I'm asking him. Scott, what's on his body right now?
2: So all those components, the blood pressure cuff, it monitors and records his blood pressure, blood volume, pulse rate, the two pads that's on his left hand, they monitor and record the sweat gland activity. And then the two tubes around, he's got a tube around his upper chest and abdomen, and those monitor and record his breathing patterns.
1: So do liars sweat?
2: Yes.
1: Like at a microscopic level?
2: Yes. Yeah, the galvanic skin response is what it's called. And when someone lies, it activates that response immediately.
1: Whenever we see that people can step on a tack, is that real or is that television?
2: That's television.
3: I got one in my shoe.
1: That's television, though.
3: Dang it.
1: Yeah.
4: Liar.
1: Have you felt nervous at all, Lunchbox, leading up to this?
3: No, not at all, man. I don't lie, so I'm not worried about it.
1: And that's a lie.
2: That's a lie. Oh, boy.
1: That's, a lie. That's a lie. Yeah, yeah, yeah. Okay, so Scott Jones is here. So you can also follow on Facebook at TN Polygraph. And so we will come back and we will get started with this. We got him strapped up. You strapped in tight or what? Is it
3: yes.
1: tight?
3: Yes.
5: He looks so stiff.
3: No, he told me I can't move.
1: He's got things on his fingers.
3: Like, because if I move, my blood pressure is a false reading, man, and I got to redo it. So I'm trying to make this easy on you guys like I do my whole life. Make everything easy for you.
1: Do you feel like you could lie and pass this, though?
3: 100%.
4: See?
1: Scott.
2: Yeah.
1: He thinks he can beat it.
2: No, he can't.
1: He can't beat it. Okay. All right. We're going to come back and we're going to get started. Just a second. This is the Bobby Bones Show. The hiring process can get pretty repetitive because after a while, a lot of resumes and applications look the same. 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

0: 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Another traffic update in minutes. I'm Zach Rizzle.
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5: From the WJCL 22 Storm Tracker Weather Center.
14: For today, mainly sunny, and it will be warm this afternoon with highs in the mid-80s. And tonight, clear and pleasant with lows in the lower 60s. That's your forecast. I'm WJCL 22 Storm Tracker meteorologist Jonathan Myers.
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20: All right, we have Scott Jones here from Complete Truth Polygraph Services. That's a great name. Did you name that yourself?
21: I did.
20: Complete Truth? Yeah.
21: That's great.
20: Yeah. Partial Truth Polygraph Services, that was never going to work.
21: No. It wouldn't fly.
20: Complete Truth, that works.
21: Yeah.
22: So, Scott, I mean, he's in a suit, dude. Like, looks like he's here
20: And he's like jacked. And he's kind of jacked, and you can tell he's beat people up. You can tell. You don't have to say anything, Scott.
21: Yeah, okay.
20: We can tell.
21: No.
20: Scott has 32 years of law enforcement experience, a detective for 18 years. He's the president of the Tennessee Polygraph Association. And Lunchbox is got a cuff on his arm, blood pressure. He's got things on his fingertips. He's got something. What's on his waist again? Is there something on his waist? Like a wrap?
21: To monitor his breathing patterns.
20: Got it. Okay. Yes. So I have some questions, Scott, that I would like to ask him. Is that okay?
21: Sure.
20: Okay.
21: Sure.
0: Let me get my

0: instrument started?
1: What if it just starts shocking him?
2: Okay, so...
3: He's trying to relax. Yeah. I love it.
4: No, I have to not move. He tells me not to move.
5: Lunchbox, I don't know if you know this, but every time you talk about not moving, you move your hands a lot.
3: That's true.
0: He does move his hands a lot. So, all right.
2: I have 10 questions.
4: I'm not
2: here,
4: very
2: Lunchbox.
4: Good at this thing.
0: All right, I got some air in the blood pressure cuff. We are ready. Go ahead.
2: Okay. Lunchbox, question one. Were you really the prom king?
4: Yes.
2: Lunchbox, question number two. Did a ghost push you in the closet as a kid?
4: Yes.
2: Question number three. Did a shark attack your paddle boat as a kid and eat part of your boat?
4: Yes.
2: Question number four. Are you jealous of Eddie professionally?
4: No.
3: Great question.
2: Question number five. Are you jealous of Amy professionally?
4: No.
5: He rolls his eyes.
3: I know.
2: Question number six of 10. Were you considered a jock in high school?
4: Yes.
2: Question number seven of 10. Did you make any money from the pallet that we don't know about?
4: No.
2: Question eight. Is it true that you can't tell if a man is attractive or not?
4: Yes.
2: Question number nine. Have you ever taken something from the studio that wasn't yours?
4: Yes.
2: Well, that's an easy one.
3: Oh, well,
2: wasted that one. Yeah. Question number 10. Do you think Abby's actually a pretty good singer?
4: No.
2: Okay, those are my 10 questions. We're going to get to the pizza coming up.
3: Yes.
2: Lunchbox, how do you feel after those 10? Your face is a little red, and you did get a little more demonstrative during some of them when you were trying to pull off the lie.
4: I feel great. I didn't try to pull off any. There was no lying.
2: Mm-hmm. Okay.
4: I mean, it was just like the absurdity of the question was annoying.
2: Which one was the most absurd?
4: Are you jealous of Eddie professionally? Of what?
3: Hey, relax, man.
5: Oh, so you are jealous of me.
2: What about Amy? That one wasn't that absurd?
4: No, it was less absurd than Eddie, but I mean, Eddie, it's like, what has he done?
2: What about the, can you tell if a guy's attractive?
4: Well, that's absurd too.
2: Okay.
4: I mean, you know that's not true. I can't see if a guy's attractive or not. Okay. No idea.
2: Okay. So, Scott, do you want to take a break so you can judge them, or are you good?
0: Yes, please.
2: Okay, we're going to take a break, and we're going to get the answers.
4: And it's not judge. It's he
2: good, please
4: tests
2: tell me.
4: Results.
0: A score.
4: Yeah, he does a score, a cognitive.
2: Sure.
4: Of right. The sweat glands.
2: A cognitive. Now, you're just saying partial terms.
4: No, I've heard him say that.
2: Yeah. Okay, we're going to break for a second.
4: Can I get this stuff off?
2: Not yet.
4: All right.
2: With Scott Jones from Complete Truth Polygraph Services, we will be back.
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0: Okay, we're going to get the results of Lunchbox's polygraph test and see if he lied about those 10 questions that I just asked him. Those results are coming up next.
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0: We are mid-polygraph with Scott Jones from Complete Truth Polygraph Services. Do you like the term lie detector?
12: No. Hmm. No, I don't.
0: Why?
12: Well, because it's not... It doesn't detect all lies. That I was explaining to Lunchbox earlier that, you know, if I go fishing and I catch a fish and it's this big, it's really, really small, versus what I tell my friends the next day, it's really big. That's a lie, right? But there's no consequences to that lie. There's nothing at stake. So therefore, I won't have a physiological response to that lie.
0: Okay. So polygraph.
12: Polygraph.
0: Scott means business, guys. I'm not crossing Scott. He's a serious guy. He does this for, like, takes it very seriously, and we appreciate that. Thank you, by the way, for coming in and like dialing in.
12: Yeah.
13: And you know what else we need to do? We need to shout out his wife. She listens every morning.
0: Oh, that's amazing. Oh, that's awesome. Is that true?
12: It is very
0: true. Or is
12: true.
0: That a lie?
12: Yeah. No, it's absolutely
14: true. Okay. Okay.
0: Well, if you'd like to shout her out, go ahead. We don't want to say anything that's not our business to share.
12: You good morning, my love.
0: What? You want to say her first name?
12: Della Jones. Della Jones.
0: Della Jones. Good morning, our love as a show and his love as a wife.
12: Yeah.
0: Okay, Scott. So you're going to read the question back, say his answer, and if he's telling the truth or he lies.
12: Yes.
0: Okay. Question number one.
12: Bobby, you asked, were you really prom king? He answered yes, and the results show he was telling the truth.
0: Okay, good.
13: Ding. Told you.
0: Do we want to ding him? That happens? Okay.
13: Absolutely.
0: All right.
13: Thank you.
15: You deserve the ding.
0: Scott, number two. Hey, can I ask you a question? Did he lie on any of them?
12: Yes.
0: Okay. All right. Do you want to admit now which one you lied on?
13: I didn't lie on any of them.
0: Okay. All right. Scott, number two, please.
12: Did a ghost push you in a closet as a kid? He answered yes, and it showed he was telling the truth.
13: Ding, ding, ding.
15: Huh.
13: Ding.
15: That was true?
13: Ding. Thank you.
14: I mean, could it be that he dreamt that it. And he feel, or for like so many years, if you lie about something, does it then become true? In your body?
12: No, not if you lie about something. Now, if he dreamed that, and he, it's just like a sociopath. If you ask somebody, mm-hmm. if you ask a sociopath, the grass blue and the sky green, and he truly believes that, he's going to show truthful on that question.
0: Okay. Makes sense. So he really believes the ghost pushed him in the closet.
12: He believes that.
13: 100%. It happened.
0: Okay.
13: We just proved it on the polygraph.
14: Or did we just prove you could potentially be a sociopath?
0: Okay, Scott.
12: It's one of the two.
0: Number three.
12: Did a shark attack your paddle boat as a kid? He answered yes. That showed a lie.
0: Okay, there we go.
14: Wait, well, what?
16: Closure.
14: No. But the ghost was true?
15: How many years have you been telling that story?
13: Since it happened.
0: So he doesn't believe that one enough then?
12: No.
0: Okay. All right, next up.
12: Are you jealous of Eddie? He answered no. And it showed he was telling the truth.
13: Boom.
15: All right.
0: Good. Good for you.
15: Wow.
0: Hey, really good for you.
15: Scott, was it borderline?
12: it was a little borderline. Okay. It was close.
0: Okay.
12: I kind of graded all of these on a curve. So.
0: Okay, next up.
12: Are you jealous of Amy? He answered no, and he passed that question.
13: Boom.
0: Wow.
14: Okay, this is
13: guys,
14: good.
13: Guys, I don't have jealousy in my body.
14: Our relationship.
15: Yeah, that's healthy.
0: That would have been a nightmare if either one of those come back that you were lying, right?
13: Yeah, oh, it had been terrible, but it's not. I wasn't worried about that because it ain't true.
0: All right, five more of these questions, right? I hear you. I'm sorry. Go ahead. I didn't mean to interrupt you.
13: Yeah, there's just one invalid so far. We're good.
0: Okay. Number six.
12: Were you considered a jock in high school? He answered yes, and it showed that's a lie.
15: We knew that was a lie, though.
0: Come on, we knew. We saw
13: like pictures. What do you mean?
14: Like, what defines jock?
13: Multi-star athlete.
0: We saw pictures.
15: Yeah.
13: I mean, multiple sports. District champ in multiple sports. I mean, prom king. I mean, I don't know what else you can do. You don't see nerds getting voted prom king.
14: That has nothing to do with being a jock.
0: Yeah. Okay. Next up.
12: Did you make any money off of the pallet that we didn't know about? The answer, no. It showed that was a lie.
13: I
14: Wait,
13: knew it.
14: What?
0: Oh my goodness.
14: Lunchbox.
0: You son of a. Oh my God.
14: You better come clean about that right
0: you
14: now.
0: You made money off our stuff?
13: I did not make money off your stuff. That's a false reading.
15: We're going to sort this out.
14: Okay.
0: Oh.
14: It seems like when the reading is like, oh yeah, I'm not jealous of Amy. I told y'all, you believe it and you think it's accurate. And then
0: that's a real gas.
15: Yes.
0: Eddie, great question.
15: It's terrible. That's just terrible.
13: It's a false reading.
0: Okay.
13: I would never screw over my business partners.
0: We will never do business with them again.
13: I'm a businessman making businesses trying to get that money for all of us.
14: You'll do whatever you can to get that money.
15: That's it, Amy.
13: Nope.
0: Three questions left.
13: Only on Survivor. Stab you in the back.
0: Scott, go ahead.
12: Is it true that you can't tell if a man is attractive or not? He answered yes in his show, That's the Truth.
13: Boom.
15: So again, he believes
0: Where's my ding? When it confirms him, he believes it. Okay.
13: Hold on. Where's my ding?
0: We have two more.
12: Have you ever taken something from the studio that wasn't yours? He answered yes, and he passed that question.
15: Of course.
13: Yeah, of course. I've done a lot of that.
0: And the final question?
12: Do you think Abby is a pretty good singer? He answered no and passed that question.
14: I think he genuinely thinks she's not.
16: I thought it was an act.
13: Amy doesn't even think she's good.
14: That's not true.
0: Ivan said pretty good.
15: Dude, that's so sad. Amy said, I thought it was an act. That's so sad.
0: Oh, Abby, how does that make you feel?
16: That's not too great, because I thought he was like kidding this whole time. Wow. Like being like, oh, you're so bad. But
14: he's
16: wow.
14: pretty passionate about it.
0: So his lies were nothing. That he always has a shark ate his paddle boat as a kid. That was a lie. He stole money from us, from the pallet. So it was a lie that he spread it evenly. And then the other lie was... Maybe just two.
15: That's disgusting.
14: I know. What about he can't tell?
0: Oh, it was the jock. He wasn't a jock.
15: He was not a jock.
14: Oh, yeah.
0: He was not a jock. He did not get attacked by a shark. And then the other one was that he stole money from us.
15: From his business partners. That's terrible.
0: Wow.
13: Didn't do that.
0: So all the true ones are that you got right were true,
13: 100%.
0: But the ones that he missed.
13: Sometimes the machine messes up. Is that machine 100% accurate?
12: Not 100%.
13: Boom.
0: So some of the ones that he just admitted. No, so some of the ones that you confirmed your truth could have actually been wrong.
13: Nope.
0: So you could be attracted to dudes.
13: Wrong. Okay. Wrong.
0: Just saying.
13: Wrong.
15: It goes both ways, dude.
0: Yeah, if you're going to say that as an argument, you have to use the other side of it.
13: Sorry.
0: Okay. Well, so that's the first batch here. We're going to take a break, and we're going to get down to the money. And so,
13: is there a reason I'm still hooked up to this thing? Because we're not doing any more truths or lies.
15: I like it.
0: At the end, it's just going to shock you.
13: That's what I'm worried about.
0: We're going to talk about the pizzas next. If Lunchbox was the one behind the pizzas delivered to Amy's house over a long period of time that ended up with her moving because she felt not secure.
14: Yeah. I mean, it just paired up with some other events that were happening at the same time. And it just, I got a little freaked out and we moved.
0: Okay, so
13: that's on you.
0: We will come back and do that next.
17: Get your bones on.
18: Bobby Bones.
0: And now let's play Thomas Rhett after all the bars are closed.

0: All right, coming up, the answer we've all been waiting for. Did Lunchbox send all those pizzas to Amy's house when she ended up moving because she felt threatened? We'll ask him. The lie detector is going. It's the moment we've been waiting for. Coming up after this. Get your Bobby Bones
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4: A good-looking ride for you through town this morning. A little bit of congestion in certain spots, including over towards Midtown and I-516 eastbound, passing Veterans Parkway towards Abercorn Street this morning, and up towards Pritchardville, South Carolina. Delays there on Highway 46 eastbound, slowing down between Plantation Drive towards Okotie Highway. And that's a look at traffic. I'm Zach Grizzle.
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7: From the WJCL 22 Storm Tracker Weather Center.
33: For today, mainly sunny, and it will be warm this afternoon with highs in the mid-80s. And tonight, clear and pleasant with lows in the lower 60s. That's your forecast. I'm WJCL 22 Storm Tracker meteorologist Jonathan Myers.
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0: If you missed the last segment, Lunchbox had 10 questions, and he has lied about a shark attacking his paddle boat as a kid. He has lied about if he was considered a jock in high school, and he lied, and he stole money from us and our pallet deal.
1: That is just terrible.
0: So those are the lies so far. But the whole reason that we wanted to do this, Scott, is there was a time in Amy's life where some really unsafe feeling things were happening at her house, and someone kept sending pizzas to her house over and over from different places.
2: It's awful.
0: And
3: why are you doing that?
0: And Amy didn't know who it was. And so because of that and other things, she moved from the house. And Lunchbox is one of the suspects. We have a few, but he's one of them, and we just wanted to clear his name.
2: But she did, Bobby, clarify it. Did she move under her own free will? She was not forced to move. Is that true, Bobby?
1: He's not on the lie detector.
0: I don't have my cuff on, man.
3: But yes, I did move on my own free will.
0: She felt threatened, so she moved.
2: Yeah. Okay, so you moved on your own free will. So whatever, no one forced you to move.
3: Are you nervous about
0: the
3: results?
0: I think he's now playing it the opposite way. So, okay, so Scott, you had a conversation with him prior to this about all of this, right?
4: Yes.
0: And so what did you talk to him about regarding the pieces?
4: So what we talked about was the allegations and what was actually alleged. And from that, we was able to formulate some very direct questions, specific questions that related to the pizzas and what the words meant. And that way, you know, and some of the questions, it may not relate to something else that he could disassociate himself from in his mind.
0: So without giving us the answers, can you tell us some of the questions you asked him?
4: Yeah. Yeah. So the three questions that I asked was, have you ever sent any pizzas to Amy's home?
2: No.
0: No, he's not. No. We already answered
2: that. You already did this.
0: Yeah. He's just telling me what he asked.
2: Sorry.
0: Yeah.
4: Then the second question was, have you ever had someone send pizzas to Amy's home? So what we wanted to do there
0: is to see if
4: he paid someone to do it.
0: Great question. Right?
4: And the reason why we used home is because, as I explained to Lunchbox, is we didn't want to say house or condo or apartment because I wasn't sure, and the listeners are not sure, you know, whether or not she lives in one of those. And we didn't want him to say, oh, I didn't send it to her house because she lives in an apartment.
0: That's so loophole.
4: Yeah,
0: loophole.
4: We don't even find a loophole. So.
0: And the third question was?
4: Third question was, do you know for sure who sent pizza to Amy's home?
2: Correct. No.
4: In case he was a co-conspirator.
0: What are your thoughts here? Let's guess. Do you think he had anything to do with it, Eddie?
1: I think he does. I think we're going to find out after this lie detector test result. He's going to come out and say that he did it.
0: Amy?
3: Yeah, I mean, I think it's interesting. I never thought about him being a co-conspirator or him just knowing all these years who did it.
0: Because that's a co-conspirator.
3: Well, it could be that he was told the information. He didn't want it, but he kept it from us.
1: Yeah, right. He wants it.
3: He kept it from us the whole time.
0: I don't think he did.
3: You don't really think he did it?
0: I don't think he has anything to do with it. And I think he's just been playing coy the whole time because it's funny.
2: No, there's been no coy. I've said no from the beginning. I have screamed from the rooftops that I didn't do it. There's no coy. There's no
0: a little bit because you play into it a little bit. You're like, but I didn't say. Mm-hmm. You have a little bit done that. Little dance. It'd be funny.
2: No.
1: And okay. You knew that the person that ordered the pizza didn't have to pay for it.
0: Yeah, you had facts about it.
2: What are you talking about? I didn't know people paid for it.
1: You had information that only the person that delivered would know.
0: Okay, Scott, we're coming back over to you. By the way, this is Scott Jones from Complete Truth Polygraph Services, 32 years of law enforcement experience. So, Scott, the first question was,
4: have you ever sent any pizzas to Amy's home?
0: His answer was?
4: No.
0: Was he telling the truth?
4: He was telling the truth.
1: Oh, wow. Oh, wow. Wow, wow, wow.
2: That's we about to have one. A pizza party.
3: That's right.
2: I
3: do have to throw a pizza party now.
0: If he's totally in the clear.
1: That's okay, question one.
3: So we still have two more questions.
0: Okay. Question two, Scott.
4: Question two was, have you ever had someone send pizza to Amy's home?
0: He answered?
4: No. And he passed that question.
2: Oh! Pizza party! Pizza party! Pepperoni popcorn pizza party!
0: Pepperoni popcorn?
3: Popcorn.
0: I never heard of that.
1: Is that what you want?
2: Maybe.
0: And the final question, Scott?
4: Do you know for sure who sent pizza to Amy's home? He answered no, and the results showed he was being truthful.
2: Boom! Wow. Boom! Pizza party! Pizza party! Pepperoni popcorn pistachio pizza party!
0: He's just doing alliteration.
3: Yeah.
1: Popcorn pizza.
0: How do you feel now that you've been
2: cured? I feel great! I feel vindicated! say you're sorry, Amy. You've been accusing me for years, pointing fingers
3: at
2: my face.
3: No, I haven't.
0: We were, you were just a suspect.
1: Whoa! Hey, now that you're free, what are you going to go do?
2: Have a pizza party.
0: What do you want on the pizza?
2: I want pepperoni pineapple pistachio pizza party.
0: Okay, so he's clear of the pizza.
1: Whoa! He's clear.
0: He was not a jock in high school.
2: Whoa, that's
0: his, not his paddle boat did not get eaten by a shark.
2: Oh, my goodness.
0: And he stole money from us from the pallet.
1: And we're going to need to discuss more about
0: that. Yeah, we have way more to talk about later.
2: There's nothing to talk about. We can discuss it over pizza.
0: That's true, we can. Scott, do you ever have people that are so vindicated by this that they act like that?
4: I do. I actually do, yes. To that extreme, yes. I sure do.
0: If you're listening and you are in the area, you can go to CompleteTruthPolygraph.com or on Facebook at TN Polygraph. Scott, we really appreciate you coming in and being just so serious about this, because he was going to find a way to weasel out if we brought in somebody with, like, sparklers on their polygraph.
4: Right, yeah.
0: Yeah, so thank you so much. And Lunchbox, I remember who believed you.
2: You're the only one, man. Yeah. Everybody else thought I was guilty, man. Oh, man, Scott Lee. Scott, like, is it so obvious? Like, when you saw the line, you're like, oh, man, this is easy to grade.
4: Yeah, after the first chart. So we ran three charts. We asked each question three times, and it showed all three charts.
2: Three charts, guys. He tried to get me three different times, and it's still negative. Ding, ding, ding, ding, ding, ding, ding.
0: He's really happy, and I'm looking at Abby, and she's really sad because she knows he really doesn't think that she's a good singer.
3: I still can't believe it.
1: That's terrible, dude.
3: It's so sad. And he doesn't even know music.
0: That's true. That's what you can hold in your pocket.
3: Oh, yeah, that is
0: true.
3: He
0: knows nothing about music.
2: But you can go to my pizza party, because we're going to have it right out here in the lobby. Pizza party! Okay.
0: All right, there he is. Scott Jones from Complete Truth Polygraph Services. Lunchbox, who has been freed of the pizza.
3: Good job.
2: Free at last!
0: But you owe us money.
1: Yeah, you
2: wrong.
1: Do.
0: You do owe us money. All right, there he is.
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6: Bobby Bones.
3: Yeah.
0: If you missed a segment earlier, Lunchbox was on a lie detector. And he did not send the pizzas to Amy's house. I felt he didn't. But I think there's some justice for Lunchbox here. So how do you feel? You feel vindicated?
7: I feel vindicated. I feel like I've been preaching for the choir to the choir for about, 10 years now that since the pizzas were sent. A lot of haters in here, and I just feel good. And all the listeners that were like, I bet he did it. He's such a bad person. You better call and apologize. And I can't wait for the pizza party.
0: Do you know what preaching to the choir means? I don't feel like you used it in the right context.
7: No, I just hear people say it, like when you say something over and over again.
0: Yeah. No. Preaching to the choir would mean you're trying to you're convincing somebody that doesn't need convinced. Like the choir's already at church.
8: They're in with you.
0: Mm-hmm. Yeah.
7: Oh, they already believe what I believe.
0: Yep. Correct.
7: All right. Okay. So I was preaching to the non-choir.
8: There we go.
0: Sure. He didn't do that. However, I think the headline is that he stole money from us.
8: Yes. Let's not forget that.
0: Not forget. I think that's the whole story. That Lunchbox had this pallet and he made money from this pallet and did not give it to us. That we have actual proof. A trained polygraph administrator said he's lying. He did keep some money he didn't give you guys. So, okay, what's up?
7: What? I told you that's not accurate.
0: Okay, then all the other things can't be accurate either. If that's your argument, then you sent the pizzas.
6: Yeah, like the bet's up. The gig is up.
7: There's no gig. I mean, I'm just telling you, I didn't keep any money, so I don't know. There must have been a malfunction in the machine at that point. I don't know. Maybe I took a deep breath because I was getting tired of answering questions, being in the spotlight. You know, the heat was on and I just got, you know, I lost focus for a minute. I don't know.
8: He sounds like he's lying.
0: A little bit. That's irritating.
8: A little bit. Yes, dude. He stole money. It was a business venture for all of us and he stole money from us.
0: So nobody going to do any business with Lunchbox ever again because he does not give you the money that he owes you. That you earned.
6: Mm-hmm.
0: And this is not us just making this up. This was on a lie detector, a polygraph, a trained administrator of the polygraph.
8: Lunchbox, you can easily just come clean, dude. And we're cool.
0: We will forgive you.
8: We will.
6: Yeah, it's better to admit it and we make amends now than to carry this resentment for years.
7: I'm not worried about your resentment. You've had resentment for since the day you started.
0: Sorry, he's preaching to the choir. Go ahead.
7: Here's the deal. I can bring you the spreadsheet. I have all the documentation, so I have no idea what you guys want me to do. There's no money, so I mean,
0: we believe there's no money because you spent the money,
8: right?
7: No, I gave you all the money that I had, all the money that came from the pallet. I gave it to you.
8: But then there were these items that you never sold, right? Like that you said, "Oh, I
9: donated them.
8: Took it all to Goodwill."
7: I showed you the video. I took them to Goodwill.
0: You can make a fake spreadsheet. You can make a fake video, no problem.
8: Correct.
0: So, okay, we're not going to get him to admit the truth. Again, it was a lie detector test, an actual polygraph, one that they use in talking to bad guys. He was the bad guy. He stole our money. That being said, nobody goes into business with him now.
6: Yeah.
8: No, that's for sure.
0: Anytime he brings up anything about businessman.
6: Making business deals.
0: Yeah, he's Bernie Madoff.
8: Yeah.
6: That's quite the comparison.
0: Yeah, exactly.
8: It's the same deal, Amy. He stole money. Lunchbox stole money.
0: Yeah. He stole money.
6: Okay.
0: The other lies were he'd always told us he was like a jock in high school, athlete. Not true.
7: I was.
6: I mean, I think you participated in sports, but you weren't a jock. There's a difference.
0: People
6: right?
0: didn't associate you with sports.
6: Right.
7: And what they associate me with, I guess chicks. Yeah.
8: That makes
6: See?
8: Sense.
6: There
7: ladies
6: you
7: man,
6: go.
7: I guess ladies' man would have been it. Mm-hmm. That would have been a better description.
0: And the other one was his paddle boat was eaten by a shark a long time ago, and that was a lie.
6: Mm-hmm.
0: It was never eaten by a shark. I think we all knew that. We just wanted to get that out there. But the headline is he did not send the pizzas. And he stole from us.
8: Mm-hmm.
0: He has our money. For $100 each, we'll shut up about it.
7: Yeah, right. You can kick rocks.
8: Oh, what? You made less than that?
7: I made no money.
8: Okay.
6: All the money you made came divided evenly amongst us.
7: All of it.
0: And so you're saying the polygraph was wrong there?
7: Yep.
0: Okay, so 100%. Then it had to be wrong with other parts of it as well.
7: Okay. That's
0: so you did
7: too.
0: Send the pizzas. You are
7: fine. You can say I sent the pizzas. That's fine.
8: Okay, no pizza party then.
0: Oh, good point.
7: That's fine.
0: You're jealous of Eddie. You're jealous of Amy.
7: Whatever.
0: Okay.
7: It wasn't wrong on all of them. I'm just telling you.
6: It's kind of funny. Well, maybe not. Funny is probably not the word. But you spent $1,100 on this polygraph,
0: my
6: right?
0: My own money.
6: And he's acting
8: like it was nothing.
6: Yes. And he's wanting to like change all the results.
8: Hey, you know which one was crazy though? The ghost. That really did happen.
0: Because he thinks it happened.
6: Right. I'm with that. I do think he was terrified as a child. Probably peed a little. It was in the closet. He felt trapped in the closet and couldn't get out. And he's like, oh, ghost is keeping me in here.
0: I do feel like he's been in the closet for a long time.
8: Yeah, that's true.
0: Yeah. If you want to hear the whole test, go to the Bobby Bones Show podcast. It was the whole last hour on the show. He had a blood pressure cuff on him. He had things on his fingertips.
6: Stuff around his waist.
0: Sweat. He had something around his waist. All that's up on the podcast today. It will be up. And you can hear him lie about not giving us our money from the pallet. But we thought that was over.
8: It wasn't.
0: It's only just begun.
2: Bobby Bones.
0: All right, now let's play Luke Bryan. Here is Country Girl Shake It For Me.

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6: 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Cooler mornings, warmer afternoons, storms that can roll in fast under the Friday night lights. 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
5: Small store in New York. So apparently she goes in and she's looking around like, oh, well, you don't want that. We can get you something comparable for like a cheaper price. And so she gets on Twitter and is like, hey, I just got pretty womaned in the store. And so then the store comes back and goes, that's not true. And then she has a picture and she goes, this is true.
6: Yeah.
5: It's pretty dramatic.
6: Drama. Which a pretty woman moment, if you're not familiar, it's like you try to go shopping and they treat you disrespectfully.
5: Maybe because of how you look.
6: Maybe because of how you look. And then you get to tell them big mistake.
5: Quote, just drove all the way to Brooklyn to check out the store. I thought looked really rad and had a few things in mind to buy. And literally was looked at as if I couldn't afford it and was told that he could find something comparable for me. Wow, dude, you're an idiot and just lost a huge sale. And then people were standing outside the store with signs.
6: They were saying like what?
7: We stand big with mistake? Kelly.
5: Yeah. Oh. Yeah, the store denied Kelly's story, claiming the item that she wasn't for sale. But then she responded calling them liars and there was a picture of it with a little price tag beside it for $15,000.
6: $15,000? Wow, yeah, why would she
5: like
6: make that up?
5: It's like a sculpture type thing. Yeah. I don't know. I like drama like that because nobody got hurt. Well, hopefully, I don't know who's telling the truth. Probably Kelly because I just like her.
6: Yeah.
5: So, how was your weekend?
6: It was really good. How was yours?
5: It was really good. We went to watch a Razorback game and we lost it at the very end.
6: Yeah, but.
5: No buts. We're not doing buts.
6: Oh, okay.
5: Well, go ahead. If you were going to do a but, what?
6: Well, look, you know I know nothing about football. However, you were acting like, no, we're going to go, but we're not any good. We're going to lose. Y'all scored a lot. I feel like y'all were close. I ended up seeing the score and I was happy for you because it
5: was a close game.
6: Yeah.
5: We lost in a pretty dumb way. So it doesn't matter. We went, we had a good time.
6: Yeah.
5: Took Raimundo and Eddie and.
6: Yeah, y'all made some memories.
8: We did make memories.
5: We made memories.
6: You saw your x-ray room?
5: We did.
8: That was cool.
5: We were just walking down to the field and they were like, oh yeah, here's your x-ray room. We didn't like get a special tour or anything.
6: Oh, you didn't get an x-ray?
5: Mm-mm.
6: Okay.
5: No, because the game was about to happen.
6: Oh, but like if you wanted one, could you get one?
5: I think if I really wanted an x-ray, I could go in and get an x-ray.
8: Yes.
5: Probably.
6: Free of charge.
5: Yeah. Hey, Ray, hit number one, please.
9: Hey, Bobby, it's Ann from Delaware. And I was thinking, I wonder if Dabo Sweeney maybe put a little hex on Arkansas because of the hex that you put on his team. Just saying. Have a great one.
5: No, our athletic director put a hex on our team.
6: Oh, is that it?
5: Yeah, well, we've been bad for a decade with an occasional run of being okay. Dabo Sweeney, who is the coach at Clemson, was going to come on the show, backed out last minute. We put a hex on him. Whenever I cursed them, they were winning national championships. And since that day, they've been losing so much. And I really like Clemson fans. But it wasn't about Clemson, it was about Dabo. So we refuse to take it off until he comes on the show. And apologizes for standing us up 3 years ago.
8: Something like that.
6: I've asked this before and I forgot the answer, so I'll just ask it again. Like, do you think he's heard about the curse?
5: Nah.
6: Okay.
5: Makes it more fun that way.
8: Yeah. So he's probably wondering, like, what's wrong? Like,
5: yeah, why are we losing so much?
6: Nobody hasn't gotten back to him somehow. Like, hey.
5: Nah. This, I doubt it.
6: Okay.
5: So, yeah, your weekend was good. What'd you do?
6: Yeah, well, I mean, the weather was blah, but we went to the movies, just. I read a lot, got a lot of things done at the house. Like, it overall was just a relaxing, chill weekend, mm-hmm. you know? Mm-hmm. Like, I feel like didn't really do much, but my cup is full.
5: That's good.
6: Sort of thing.
5: When we were in Fayetteville, people kept talking about my Twitter, which was really weird.
6: What happened?
5: Well, I've been doing tweets about the lack of leadership at Arkansas sports, and I don't think anybody watches them. Well, I really don't.
6: Okay.
5: But, Eddie, everybody was bringing it up.
8: Everyone. Like
6: that works there?
5: No, just randomly walking. I could not believe it.
6: Arkansas fans?
5: Yeah.
6: Okay.
8: And they would say, Bobby, big fan. Dude, those tweets keep them coming. And
5: Eddie goes, don't they know you're on Netflix?
8: It's like, you have a radio show, you're on Netflix, but they talk about the tweets.
5: It's everywhere. I couldn't believe it. There's a documentary about a guy who makes a bunch of music and he makes no money. He lives in Detroit. And his CD gets passed around in South America.
6: Oh, yeah, I know this guy. Yeah.
5: No, South Africa. Excuse me.
8: Yeah.
5: Yeah, South Africa. And he doesn't realize that he is wildly famous in South Africa. And then the end of the documentary is him going over there. It's called Searching for Sugarman.
6: Yep.
5: I kind of felt like all my tweets were that. I did not realize people watched them. There were, I don't want to put in, but like executives, like staff, people on the team coming up going, hey, dude, keep doing them tweets. I'm Sugarman. So, yeah, weekend was good. We had a big storm here, but we left right before it and came back right on the backside of it.
6: Nice. Mm-hmm. Yeah. Y'all didn't miss anything. It was just rain.
5: Yeah. Hey, Ray, hit number two.
2: Hey, so I am watching the Arkansas-Tennessee game, and I'm seeing that you, Ray, and Eddie are at the game, and I was wondering how their wives feel about them being away for a day or at the weekend or whatever. So let me know. Thanks. Bye.
5: Ray, you want to go first? How'd your wife feel?
7: Yeah, she had a friend in town with her kids from Louisiana, so she did not care.
5: Eddie?
8: My wife was happy that we spent some time together. She did not care. She loved it.
5: Happy that you two did before or all of us?
8: No, that we did. Us. You, me, and Ray.
5: Got it. Yeah, my wife, I don't go to every game, so I think she was like, have at it.
6: Yeah.
5: But don't do 7 in a row.
8: Mm.
5: I think that was pretty much the sentiment. So, and I was like, don't worry, I'm not going to do 7 in a row. You guys can hit us up if you want, 877-77-BOBBY, 877-77-BOBBY. All right, Luke Combs, Fast Car. Thank you guys for listening. 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
8: Sitting in traffic costs a lot more money these days. 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The Iran war is causing gas prices to skyrocket. Mike Collins voted for the Iran war 7 times because Mike Collins always does what Donald Trump wants. Like when Mike Collins voted with Trump to double health insurance premiums for more than 1 million Georgians. Or all those times Mike Collins voted for Trump's tariffs. 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And he's fighting the insurance companies to ban them from denying the health care you need.
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19: 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Let's go.
20: They had to cancel an Ella Langley show over the weekend because of a bomb threat. At first, I just saw a pop-up on social media that said, hey, due to security concerns, the show will not happen. And then it started dripping out that it was a bomb threat. So the venue announced cancellation. And Ella was on social media saying, I know how much time, travel, money, and planning goes into coming to a show. I can't tell you how sorry I am. This is not a decision that was made lightly. They haven't said much else about it except that they conducted a sweep of the building. They did the police dogs, the bomb teams, and they found no evidence of danger at all. And so, but then even without credible threat, they felt like it was credible enough because of the call that they got. They keep saying a second call. So I'm assuming it's just someone getting on their cell phone and I'm going to blow you up. If she don't play Love and Life again twice, I'm going to blow you up.
21: I didn't know if there was an update, if they've have any leads on who it is, but I hope they find out who that is and they go to jail.
20: Quote, we advised the group that was supposed to perform tonight that we did not find a credible threat. And we would never tell anybody if we couldn't find a credible threat to cancel their event. So they made the decision to cancel the event tonight. That's from the, I mean, it's kind of like the Tulsa Police Department. It's all a little shade on them.
22: Yeah, the police department's like, hey, we told them you're
20: clear.
22: We
20: said there's nothing to worry about.
21: Yeah, but Ella was like, I would make this decision, I don't know what she said, like 10 times over, 100 times over. Like, so in my mind, she wouldn't do it.
20: I hear you.
21: Yeah.
20: I'm just saying anybody could call any venue and say that, and then you trust the cops to go, no threat.
22: You're good.
20: You're good.
21: Yeah.
20: But it wasn't me who had to make that decision.
22: And then you travel a long way to go to that show. And it's like, oh,
20: hotels, babysitters, tickets. I just thought, because again, I agree with the decision. If you, even if you feel weird about it, or if you feel like your safety or their safety, I completely agree. I just thought it was weird that the police came out and were like, hey, we told them there's no threat.
22: They're the ones that decided to.
20: I've never seen that before, where the police come out and go, we said no threat, and we would tell them if there was a threat. I feel like everybody just could have said, bomb threat, show's canceled, sorry.
21: Right.
20: Mm-hmm. It didn't need to be.
21: That is weird. Like,
20: yeah.
21: Huh.
20: Like the weird follow-ups on it. That's from KOCO. Not that opinion, just the. Something must have happened where the police department felt weird about it too then. Where people were going, you guys did this. And they're like, no, we told them. Nothing to see here.
22: Right.
20: Yeah, so there's that. Let's do Zach John King. This is Get to Drinkin', Bobby Bones Show.

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1: Did you see Tucker Wetmore?
2: I did. Yeah. And I have never seen him perform live. And of course, we've heard, like, he's amazing. And him on the piano, though, this is where it got next level. Because picturing him on stage with a guitar is like one thing. And then he went over to the piano and it was so good. And it was energetic. Like, everyone was loving it.
1: Did you not know he played piano like that?
2: I did not.
1: Do you listen to the show ever?
2: I mean, I know that
1: I did a whole thing on him playing piano.
2: I know. And I talked about how, like,
1: this show, you listen to this show?
2: Yes, but yeah. Okay. My point is, you
3: how
2: know where
3: often
2: I'm
3: do you
2: going
3: to the
2: with
3: show?
2: This.
1: Yeah.
2: My point is, I had not witnessed it in person myself. I even told you that, yeah, when you were talking about that, like, I'd seen clips of people saying, like, don't take your boyfriend, or if boyfriend saying, if you have a girlfriend, don't take her to see Tucker Wetmore.
1: Oh my God, have I introduced you to Eddie? Lunchbox?
3: Hi, Amy. Yeah. I'm Eddie.
2: Did they say that?
1: No, do you know these guys? I just know if you knew the show.
2: Okay. Well, when you see it with your own eyes, it's a different experience.
1: He's great.
2: It was fantastic.
1: I wonder if he plays the piano really well or if he plays those songs really well. Did he do Bohemian Rhapsody?
2: No.
1: Okay. Then he probably plays piano really well.
3: Because
1: if I knew Bohemian Rhapsody as one of the four songs I knew, I'd play it every time I got on a piano.
2: Yeah. That's a good point. He did not.
1: What did he play? What was it? What were good, you at?
2: I was at CMA Foundation Gala for music educators. They fundraise for music teachers. I've gone before. It's a really cool event.
3: In Gala?
2: Mm-hmm. Dolly was there.
1: I saw she made a video.
2: Yeah, she made a video a few weeks before she passed away. And
1: there's a lot of videos. Are we sure she's dead?
3: That's what I'm saying,
1: man. We get Tupac her and go like she's secretly alive?
2: No, it was definitely Zach Brown. I think it was Zach. Teed it up. Saying, you know, this was a message to the teachers. She wanted to make sure to get out there to them.
1: I want to start a conspiracy. Dolly's alive and well and hiding. Because mm-hmm. You know, she made that music that was in a vault. And that's going to come out after so many years. It's like in a vault at Dollywood.
2: Wow. Yeah, no, she was working right up until.
1: Yeah, she recorded so many videos. Apparently, I'm getting one for every birthday for the next 10 years. That she recorded.
3: She pre-records
1: all the
3: cameos. Yes.
1: She pops up on Cameo now.
2: Yeah.
1: Yeah. So, yeah, Tucker Wetmore is really good. Mm-hmm. Yeah. I'm just giving you a hard time.
2: Thank you. Yeah. I do listen. You're
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13: Mainly sunny this afternoon and warm with highs in the mid-80s. Tonight, clear, lows in the lower 60s. Another warm day on Tuesday.

With sunshine, highs will be near 86. That's your forecast. I'm WJCL 22 Storm Tracker meteorologist Jonathan Myers.

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1: Another message that Dolly Parton recorded before her passing has been released. This one was for teachers, and it's so sweet. I got that coming up for you in just a few.

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2: Dolly Parton was a working woman, and I do believe she was truly working up until the very end. 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
2: So well said, Miss Dolly. 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
1: It's about that time of the year where you have to start making holiday plans. 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
4: 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And I wrote, it's my dream to play a song with you. So I hold the sign up, and Willie sees the sign, and he leans over, he takes his bandana off his head, and he throws it to me. It's like a very obvious, like, thanks for being here. Put the sign down. I put the sign back up, and he leans over, and he goes, all right, what do you want to play? The coolest moment, I think still to this day, the coolest moment in my career. 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

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You know Megan Maroney's song 6 months later, but do you know the story behind it? Megan's going to tell that today while she's hanging out on the Superstar Power Hour.

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1: Somehow, we are already at October 12th. We've got 45 days till Thanksgiving, 74 days till Christmas, and 82 days until New Year's. And I don't know about you, but I feel grossly underprepared.

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2: Mainly sunny this afternoon and warm with highs in the mid-80s. Tonight, clear, lows in the lower 60s. Another warm day on Tuesday with sunshine. Highs will be near 86. That's your forecast on WJCL 22 Storm Tracker. Meteorologist Jonathan Myers.

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1: What will be the baby name trends for 2027? 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

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Katie and Company. The website Nameberry just put out their latest trend forecast for names in 2027. And here are a few things that they say to expect. One of them is name maxing, where they're saying people will be blending two names together to make it fully maxed. I hate the maxing trend, but that's what they're calling it. It basically means combining names. Think like Maeve and Avery into Mavery. Another trend they're expecting to see are names from the Odyssey, like Ajax, Calypso, even Homer expected to make a comeback. I don't know about that. Medieval names are also on the list, like Agnes, Winifred, Archibald. Opulent names, think like Kashmir, Golden, Hampton, Trust. And then coastal baby names like Clifton, Cove, Reef, Tide. These are all a little, you know, very new age. I'm gonna throw it out there one more time. You know, a great baby name that doesn't get the credit it deserves. Katie. Everybody loves a baby Katie, I'm telling you.

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1: I just saw a headline that said, are breakfast dates the next big thing? 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

0: I'm TJ Hilliard. 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
1: 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What kind of car you were driving, who you were with, and what you ordered curbside. Those are great memories.
0: Today, Kerry Hilliard's is just like you remember it. We use the same recipes for that famous barbecue sauce, sweet tea, and fried shrimp, and the same quick and friendly service and family-friendly, casual atmosphere. 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
1: 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Sitting Senator Darlene Graham, Dr. Annie Andrews, and Cassie Whitener appeared on SCE TV for their only scheduled debate. 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

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I'm Chase Matthew. Here's my new song, Holding It Down. Keep holding it down. Holding It Down is about the small town heroes realizing you don't got to leave.

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1: What are Megan Maroney's favorite lyrics from her song Medicine? We're going to talk about that today while she's hanging out on the Superstar Power Hour, and we'll play it for you. 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

tomorrow morning at 7 a.m. Zach Brown of the Zach Brown Band is stopping by the studio. We'll talk about the controversy over his Vegas shows and his new song with Dolly Parton. Zach Brown, tomorrow morning on the Bobby Bones Show.

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1: Happy Monday. My favorite kind of Mondays are the ones where it's a federal holiday. Hope you are enjoying the long weekend. Every time we have one, I'm like, will someone just make this thing permanent? 4-day work weeks. Every weekend should be a long weekend.

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5: Mainly sunny this afternoon and warm with highs in the mid-80s. Tonight, clear, lows in the lower 60s. Another warm day on Tuesday with sunshine. Highs will be near 86. That's your forecast. I'm WJCL 22 Storm Tracker meteorologist Jonathan Myers.

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1: Not only did Morgan Wallen write a song for the new Grand Theft Auto game, he's also going to have his own radio station in the game. 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

0: playing your music acoustically, we want to hear what you've got at our Songwriter Roundup. It's Katie Neal, and every other Tuesday, we are showcasing original songwriters from across the Lowcountry and coastal Georgia. It's your chance to step into the spotlight and get heard. 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
0: Morgan Wallen recently released a song that he wrote for the new Grand Theft Auto game that comes out in November.

And they also just announced that Grand Theft Auto 6 will have in-game podcasts and at least 6 radio stations that players can listen to. 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Lana Del Rey's husband also will make a few appearances as her secret lover, a character named Mud Dog Mike. GTA 6 comes out November.

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tomorrow morning at 7 a.m. Zac Brown of the Zac Brown Band is stopping by the studio. We'll talk about the controversy over his Vegas shows and his new song with Dolly Parton. 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
1: From the WJCL 22 Storm Tracker Weather Center.
2: Mainly sunny this afternoon and warm with highs in the mid-80s. Tonight, clear, lows in the lower 60s. Another warm day on Tuesday with sunshine. Highs will be near 86. That's your forecast. I'm WJCL 22 Storm Tracker meteorologist Jonathan Myers.

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0: she was there. 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
5: Hey, Katie Neal, what's the deal?
0: The deal is the holidays are basically here, and I spent some time and money, a lot of money last night, booking all of my holiday travel, and I wish I had known this then. So Google analyzed years of flight data, and they have pinpointed the best day to book your flights for holiday travel. It is actually 34 days before the departure date, with the best price range between 21 and 57 days out. Also, they say flying on a Monday and returning on a Tuesday or Wednesday always saves like 14% over flying on the weekends. So keep that in mind. Maybe even set a reminder on your calendar to book for Thanksgiving and Christmas. I mean, in this economy, you've got to.
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3: 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Sitting Senator Darlene Graham, Dr. Annie Andrews, and Cassie Whitener appeared on SCE TV for their only scheduled debate. 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

New country for your workday is on Bob 106.9. What are Megan Maroney's favorite lyrics from her song Medicine? We're going to talk about that today while she's hanging out on the Superstar Power Hour, and we'll play it for you.

say so. Tomorrow morning at 7 a.m., Zach Brown of the Zach Brown Band is stopping by the studio. We'll talk about the controversy over his Vegas shows and his new song with Dolly Parton. Zach Brown, tomorrow morning on the Bobby Bones Show.

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1: 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The biggest names, biggest hits, and the stories behind the music.
0: Megan Maroney is here this week hanging out with us. And in just a minute, I want to play your number one song 6 months later. But first, will you just tell the story behind like the day that you guys wrote this song?
2: On a boat. This seems to be a theme. Yeah, we were in the middle of the ocean on a boat. We take a writer's trip every year down on a friend's yacht. And we wrote it the first day that we were on the trip. So we were supposed to write songs like the whole time. And usually you leave those trips with like 8 songs or, you know, 10 or something like that. We only wrote 6 months later that trip because it was so good. Anything else we tried to start, I was like, it's not as good as 6 months later.
3: No.
2: And another, like when we wrote that, we went on a run and the tempo was too slow because I wanted to be able to run to 6 months later. So now the tempo that you hear on the radio is running approved.
0: Oh my God.
2: Yeah.
0: Sometimes
2: you have to figure out, like, I was like, something's not right with this. Like, it's making me, like, I feel like I'm lagging right now and I need to be hyped up. So.
0: Wait, that's so funny that that's how that ended up being that. Because that might have been like a totally different song if it wasn't.
2: Yeah.
0: Oh my gosh, I love this. All right, well, here is the running approved Megan Maroney 6 months later on the Superstar Power Hour.

0: Fort Wentworth justice system, the people are represented by two separate yet equally important groups. 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
1: Chatham County Court is in session, y'all. Ty Myers is bringing the legal tour to the ViStar Pavilion on Saturday, October 17th. Into the
2: earth, I will. Hey, I'm Ty Myers.
0: A night that's gonna be so good, it should probably be against the law. How can that be?
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1: Mainly sunny this afternoon and warm with highs in the mid-80s. Tonight, clear, lows in the lower 60s. Another warm day on Tuesday with sunshine. Highs will be near 86. That's your forecast. I'm WJCL 22 Storm Tracker meteorologist Jonathan Myers.

Country, Bob 106.9. You know Megan Maroney's song Medicine, but do you know the story behind it? She's going to tell that coming up in just a few on the Superstar Power Hour.

0: If you love playing your music acoustically, we want to hear what you've got at our Songwriter Roundup. It's Katie Neal, and every other Tuesday, we are showcasing original songwriters from across the Lowcountry and coastal Georgia. It's your chance to step into the spotlight and get heard. 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
0: Megan Maroney is here this week hanging out with us. And before the end of the hour, I want to play your song, Medicine. But first, will you just kind of start telling the story behind that song and when you guys wrote it?
2: So we were in the East Tennessee Mountains. It was me, Connie Harrington, Jesse Alexander, and Jesse Joe Dillon. And I had How You Like the Taste of Your Own Medicine in my notes. And I don't know, we just started and it was kind of just like the Like it felt very, then we all started harmonizing or like snapping. It felt very like old school and really got brought to life in the studio. And I just think that song is funny because I'm not quite that toxic anymore, honestly, too, because I'm like, I've been so single for so long that I'm like, I don't even have time to play games with guys like that. But if I did have time, that's exactly what I would be doing.
0: You're so lucky I don't have time.
2: I know. Yeah. It's over for you guys when I have time. But it's just funny, like, oh, you gave your number to an LA blonde? Well, I gave a quarterback mine.
0: Yeah.
2: And it's just like petty in the best way. And my favorite part of that song, which I don't know if it's that, it's not like groundbreaking or anything, but it was funny to write, was don't worry, babe, I'm gonna call you back in 120 hours. So at the beginning of the song, I say, ain't heard from you in 3 long days, you won't hear from me for 5. Uh-huh. So 120 hours is 5 days. So it's just like a cute little, we had fun being like, ha ha ha.
0: Yeah, like, you know, we did it again.
2: I know,
0: you
2: know? Like, oh my God, we're so intelligent.
0: Again, masterminding all of this stuff. Megan Maroney is here hanging out with us. On the way, we're gonna play her song, Medicine, and we're gonna talk more about some of her favorite lyrics from that song. So don't go anywhere. I know.

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On the way, we're going to play you Megan Maroney's song Medicine, and Megan's going to tell us more about some of her favorite lyrics in that song, so stick around.

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4: 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Number one, the Pina Boneslada. 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
0: Megan Maroney is here this week keeping us company. And in just a minute, we're going to play your song Medicine. And we were just kind of talking about some of the lyrics that you love in that song. What are some of the other ones that are your favorites?
2: You should try crying in the shower. Because, like, honestly, it's great to cry in the shower. Like, when you really need a good shower cry.
3: Oh, my God. That hits different. A shower cry is really good. And it's plane, like, cry is good.
2: Right. A car cry. There was a time where I was rehearsing for the Kenny Chesney tour. Was that correct? Yeah, it was a Kenny Chesney tour. And I actually had to leave rehearsals because I was so distraught. It was raining. I'm sitting in my car, front seat, eating Taco Bell, crying. And I'm like, oh, this is peak.
3: But honestly, where you're in the car and you can just, like, and scream, like, if you need to, like, or, like, whatever.
2: Literally,
3: you
2: like,
3: go.
2: Sniffling while, like, downing a taco. Like, I was like, okay, life isn't so bad. This is awesome. But yeah, crying in the shower fit into the song better than, you should try crying in your car eating Taco Bell in the rain. Exactly. It's really great.
0: Well, here it is for you now. This is Megan Maroney's Medicine on the Superstar Power Hour.

0: tomorrow morning at 7 a.m. Zach Brown of the Zach Brown Band is stopping by the studio. We'll talk about the controversy over his Vegas shows and his new song with Dolly Parton. Zach Brown, tomorrow morning on the Bobby Bones Show.
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1: If I were emotionally attached to my football teams, yeah, it'd have been a rough weekend. Thankfully, that's not the case. It's B-Dub checking in. Priscilla Block on the show a little bit later.

0: the older generations want some traditions to make a comeback. And I got to say, a few of these aren't bad. It's B-Dub. Give you one. 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You know, as a radio personality, I fully support that. My mortgage does too. Flying kites, another one. Taking pictures with actual cameras instead of holding your phone up through an entire concert. Love that one as well. And bringing back old-fashioned alarm clocks. You know, the ones that sound like somebody is breaking into your house. But my favorite suggestion, drinking at work. Pretty sure HR is the reason that tradition disappeared.
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5: Mainly sunny this afternoon and warm with highs in the mid-80s. Tonight, clear, lows in the lower 60s. Another warm day on Tuesday with sunshine, high.

106.9, number one for new country. Jason Aldean, Luke Bryan, Las Vegas. We're giving away that trip in just over 3 weeks. Monday, November 9th. Could be you getting called to fly to Vegas December 11th during NFR week. 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
1: If you are flying somewhere for the holidays, there are two dates coming up that could save you some serious money. We'll get into that next.

0: only October, but apparently it's already time to start stressing out about holiday travel because Thanksgiving dinner isn't expensive enough without airfare. It's B-Dub. Google looked at 5 years of flight prices and found that Thanksgiving flights are typically cheapest about 34 days out. 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
3: Hey, it's Bobby Bones here with Amy. Amy, what's up?
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13: 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Sitting Senator Darlene Graham, Dr. Annie Andrews, and Cassie Whitener appeared on SCETV for their only scheduled debate. 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
1: I know there's a hurricane that hit the Gulf Coast of Florida over the weekend. It's beat up, and I had friends all over just kind of batting down the hatches. Could have been a lot worse. One of those storms could have been a lot worse, but still quite a bit of damage done and people affected by it. So sending out my prayers, of course.
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1: Tomorrow morning at 7 a.m., Zach Brown of the Zach Brown Band is stopping by the studio. We'll talk about the controversy over his Vegas shows and his new song with Dolly Parton. Zach Brown, tomorrow morning on the Bobby Bones Show.

106.9, Savannah's number one for new country. Morgan Wallen is getting a country radio gig, and apparently I need to start worried about my job security. We'll get into that next to the breakdown. 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
1: Morgan Wallen's coming for my job. Apparently, he'll be hosting the country radio station in Grand Theft Auto 6 alongside Lana Del Rey. So Lana plays a character named Delta Dawn. Morgan goes by MW, and Lana's real-life husband reportedly makes appearances as her secret lover, Mud Dog Mike. Because apparently even fictional country radio needs relationship drama. The game comes out November 19th, and other celebrity radio hosts reportedly include Bad Bunny and members of the hard rock band Slayer. Honestly, Morgan can have the gig. I'll spend enough time dealing with traffic, questionable drivers, and people stealing cars. I don't need to do it virtually, too. What's the most ridiculous celebrity radio duo you think would actually work, though? B-Dub Radio on Instagram, DM me.
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7: Heads up now over in Pooler, currently keeping an eye on I-16 westbound. That's a crash there. Getting towards Interstate 95, exit 157. Some slight delays in that area as a result. And over towards Chatham, trouble on President Street. In your north and southbound lanes, nearby Islands Parkway, some slight delays. Another traffic update in minutes. I'm Zach Grizzle.
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14: 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Your morning routine. Keys? Check. Coffee? Check. The WJCL 22 morning news? Yeah, you'll want that too. For the big stories you missed overnight and what you can expect for your day ahead. For what the weather has in store with your certified most accurate forecast. Plus, know how to navigate the traffic before you hit the roads. Everything you need to know before you go. The WJCL 22 morning news. The one to watch for the best part of your morning routine.
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6: 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Your morning routine. 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Coffee? 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The WJCL 22 morning news? Yeah, you'll want that too. 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For what the weather has in store with your certified most accurate forecast. 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
15: We've got another pleasant evening ahead with clear skies and dry conditions continuing through the overnight hours as temperatures fall into the 60s. Tuesday will feature a cool start out the door, followed by plenty of sunshine during the day and afternoon highs in the mid-80s. With your certified most accurate forecast, I'm Storm Tracker 22 meteorologist Austin Green.

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1: I love sarcasm. Like, 100% am all on board with sarcasm. There's a site called the Babylon Bee. It's more political satire, but they post this picture of this AI guy hiking. And it says, get a load of this ignorant moron who doesn't follow politics and is also really happy with his life. If that doesn't say it, I don't know what does. That was awesome.

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106.9, number one for new country. She left a label deal and decided to bet on herself. And we're celebrating Priscilla Block all this week. She's on the show in minutes. It's B-Dub Radio.

0: I gotta get to know you, everything about you makes me want you, know what you're doing, baby, don't you?
1: So I gotta ask, how's it going? Cause like this is a, Priscilla Block is hanging and we've known each other a long time, but you just stepped out, you know, left a label deal and stepped out independent. How's it going? Like, give me all the tea. I don't know that there's tea, but just give me all the info.
2: Oh my gosh. Okay. Well, first, it's so good to see you. I was so excited when my team reached out and they're like, y'all, he wants to talk and like do all the things. So thanks for having me. Life is good. Like there's really not, like, as far as tea goes on it, it's just, yeah. I kind of feel like I was at a point in my career where I felt like this decision was kind of weighing on me a little bit. And I kind of, like I said in my post, I'm at a point right now where I'm like so just eager and hungry to get to the next level. And like, I just really kind of had to bet on myself right now and be like, I don't know what's next, but I know that I was meant to do this. And I know that I've got a really strong team of people around me that believe in this more than anything. And I kind of just felt like it was time to turn the page. Like, I'm so thankful for that chapter and I'm so thankful for everything that it was. And I think it was successful on both ends. But
1: sure.
2: You know, as well as I do, sometimes like you just need some new energy around, you know, things that you're excited about. And so I don't know, I'm kind of like, there's a lot going on right now, but I'm leaning into this creative time. I'm writing like crazy right now. I feel like I'm writing the best songs I've ever written. And it's kind of wild what'll happen creatively when you feel free.
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6: From the Hilton Head Buick GMC Cadillac Traffic Center, this is Bob Traffic.
7: Keeping eyes on a bit of congestion throughout town now, up towards Port Wentworth. You're slowing down there on Augusta Road northbound, getting past Jimmy DeLoach Parkway, up towards Interstate 95, picking up a little bit of speed once you're past the interstate, bringing up there nearby Market Boulevard. Then also keeping an eye on congestion over towards Midtown on I-516 eastbound and westbound, slowing down there, approaching Abercorn Street in either direction. I'm Zach Grizzle from the Traffic Center.
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7: 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Your morning routine. Keys? Check. Coffee? Check. The WJCL 22 morning news? Yeah, you'll want that too. For the big stories you missed overnight and what you can expect for your day ahead. For what the weather has in store with your certified most accurate forecast. Plus, know how to navigate the traffic before you hit the roads. Everything you need to know before you go. The WJCL 22 morning news. The one to watch for the best part of your morning routine.

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1: What a weird weekend in football. It's beat up. I'm a Philadelphia Eagles fan, and obviously we lost yesterday in London, England. But none of the NFC East teams won. Like, and two of them played each other. You had two losses and a tie. No, is the NFC East trash in the NFL this year?

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Bobby Bones here. 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
1: Chatham County Court is in session, y'all. Ty Myers is bringing the legal tour to the ViStar Pavilion on Saturday, October 17th. Into the
2: earth, I will. Hey, I'm Ty Myers.
0: A night that's gonna be so good, it should probably be against the law. 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
3: Keeping eyes now on some delays over towards Augusta Road northbound, leaving Port Wentworth. You're slowing down there, getting past Jimmy DeLoach Parkway up towards Interstate 95. Some of those delays lingering on as you continue northbound up towards Market Boulevard. And also currently keeping an eye over towards I-516 eastbound and westbound. Some slight delays there as you're approaching Abercorn Street. Another traffic update in minutes. I'm Zach Grizzle.
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0: 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Andrews in a...
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8: 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Your morning routine. Keys? Check. Coffee? Check. The WJCL 22 morning news? Yeah, you'll want that too. For the big stories you missed overnight and what you can expect for your day ahead. For what the weather has in store with your certified most accurate forecast. Plus know how to navigate the traffic before you hit the roads. Everything you need to know before you go. The WJCL 22 morning news. The one to watch for the best part of your morning routine.
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14: We've got another pleasant evening ahead with clear skies and dry conditions continuing through the overnight hours as temperatures fall into the 60s. Tuesday will feature a cool start out the door, followed by plenty of sunshine during the day and afternoon highs in the mid-80s. With your certified most accurate forecast, I'm Storm Tracker 22 meteorologist Austin Green.

0: 106.9, Savannah's number one for new country. It's B-Dub, hurricane hit over the weekend of the Gulf Coast of Florida. Crazy that I believe this was the first Atlantic hurricane of the year, which hopefully it's a really short season, but it's definitely really late.
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106.9, Savannah's number one for new country. Some older people online are pointing out how much society has changed. And honestly, a few of these things might have been better back in the day. We'll break it down in minutes.

0: B-Dub, older Americans are sharing things that have completely changed during their lifetimes, and some of these are pretty interesting. Tattoos used to mean you were either a sailor or a biker. Now your kindergarten teacher probably has a full sleeve. Kids sports used to mean showing up at the park on Saturday. Now parents need a second mortgage to afford travel baseball. And remember when people actually called each other just to talk? Now if your phone rings unexpectedly, you assume somebody died. But one that really stood out, knowing your neighbors. People used to borrow tools, help each other out, actually socialize. Now you make eye contact, taking out the trash, and suddenly you're both pretending you forgot something inside.
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3: Hey, it's Bobby Bones here with Amy. Amy, what's up?
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4: Maddie Font of Maddie and Tay is stepping out on her own with a 4-song solo EP called Drive Me Around. 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
6: Heads up now, a reported crash over towards Chatham County on President Street, nearby Islands Parkway. Some slight delays in that area. Also keeping an eye on congestion as you're leaving town on I-16 westbound. You're slowing down there, passing Dean Forest Road, off exit 160, over towards Interstate 95. Picking up speed, though, once you're making your way westbound past exit 157. And congestion up towards Port Wentworth on Augusta Road northbound. Slowing down, passing Jim Deloach Parkway, passing in 95. Another traffic update in minutes. I'm Zach Grizzle.
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20: I'm Emma Hamilton with the WJCL 22 News team. South Carolina is rolling out new driver's licenses and ID cards featuring state symbols and more than 40 advanced security features. Current cards remain valid until they expire, and prices will not change. The Georgia Bureau of Investigation is investigating allegations involving a Bacon County School District employee after the district says it terminated that employee following an internal investigation. Officials have not publicly released additional details about those allegations. Those headlines and more coming up on WJCL 22 News tonight.
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That's up to you. We call it Stream It or Skip It, brought to you by the Home Depot. 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
1: 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Ty Myers is bringing the legal tour to the ViStar Pavilion on Saturday, October 17th. Into the
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0: A night that's going to be so good, it should probably be against the law. 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
4: Not a bad ride through town to wind up your afternoon drive on. A little bit of congestion there as you're leaving the Chatham County area on I-16 westbound. You're slowing down passing 95 exit 157 into Poor. Also currently keeping an eye on delays now up on Augusta Road northbound, getting past Interstate 95. You're slowing down up north towards Market Boulevard, but picking up as you pass there up towards Old Augusta Road. That's a look at traffic. I'm Zach Rizzle.
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5: We've got another pleasant evening ahead with clear skies and dry conditions continuing through the overnight hours as temperatures fall into the 60s. Tuesday will feature a cool start out the door, followed by plenty of sunshine during the day and afternoon highs in the mid-80s. With your certified most accurate forecast, I'm Storm Tracker 22 meteorologist Austin Green.

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1: There's not a lot of pizza options directly near my house. It's B-Dub. I've got a Costco. I've got a local chain. And then there's this place called Mountain Mike's that just popped up. I hadn't had them before. I've like seen them on Instagram. It's like a franchise opportunity. But one just popped up in my town. Yo, if you pass by one, pull in. Solid pizza.

tomorrow morning at 7 a.m. Zach Brown of the Zach Brown Band is stopping by the studio. We'll talk about the controversy over his Vegas shows and his new song with Dolly Parton. Zach Brown, tomorrow morning on the Bobby Bones Show.

106.9, Savannah's number one for new country. I'm from Oregon, and apparently the most popular Halloween costume in the state of Oregon is a bat. But one state has a costume choice that I have some serious questions about. That's next.

0: Halloween costumes are getting pretty lazy. It's B-dub. Somebody looked at Google searches to find the most popular costume in every state, and the results, well, they're painfully basic. Mermaids, dinosaurs, skeletons, princesses. Oregon and Washington both picked bats. Not Batman, just a bat. Really aiming high here. Michigan picked monster. Not Dracula, Frankenstein, or anything specific. Just monster. Apparently, creativity is also dead. But my favorite is Oklahoma, where the most popular costume is candy corn. Candy corn. Of all the things you could dress up as, you pick the Halloween candy that nobody wants.
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11: Not a bad ride through town to wind up your afternoon drive on. A little bit of congestion there as you're leaving the Chatham County area on I-16 westbound. You're slowing down passing 95, exit 157 into Pooler. Also currently keeping an eye on delays now up on Augusta Road northbound, getting past Interstate 95. You're slowing down up north towards Market Boulevard, but picking up as you pass there up towards Old Augusta Road. That's a look at traffic. I'm Zach Grizzle.
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tomorrow morning at 7 a.m. Zach Brown of the Zach Brown Band is stopping by the studio. We'll talk about the controversy over his Vegas shows and his new song with Dolly Parton. Zach Brown, tomorrow morning on the Bobby Bones Show.

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Morgan Wallen is getting to the radio, sort of. And apparently the competition wasn't already tough enough. 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
1: Morgan Wallen is coming for my job. Fantastic. Grand Theft Auto 6 reportedly has at least 6 radio stations, and Morgan Wallen is co-hosting the country station with Lana Del Rey, because apparently that's a pairing somebody came up with. Lana's husband is even supposed to make appearances as her secret lover, which sounds like a perfectly normal marriage. Other rumored radio hosts include Bad Bunny, Trick Daddy, and members of Slayer. Game scheduled to come out November 19th. Now, I'm curious, if you could pair any two celebrities to host a radio show together, who would you pick? I'm going to go with Gordon Ramsay and the late Dolly Parton. One's yelling at everybody, and the other's apologizing for him. That's your breakdown.
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0: Chatham County Court is in session, y'all. Ty Myers is bringing the legal tour to the ViStar Pavilion on Saturday, October 17th. 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
2: From the WJCL 22 Storm Tracker Weather Center.
15: We've got another pleasant evening ahead with clear skies and dry conditions continuing through the overnight hours as temperatures fall into the 60s. Tuesday will feature a cool start out the door, followed by plenty of sunshine during the day and afternoon highs in the mid-80s. With your certified most accurate forecast, I'm Storm Tracker 22 meteorologist Austin Green.

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Zach Brown, tomorrow morning on the Bobby Bones Show.